0: Frampton. Frampton Comes Alive, the name of the album. That's Baby, I Love You Way. The Stylistics are on the way with I'm Stone in Love with, not stoned.
1: Yeah, not so. I'm stone so in love with you. I'm stone in love stone with you. What does that mean, anyway?
0: I guess I said it in stone. I don't know.
1: Oh, okay.
0: Johnny Mathis had a hit with this a couple of years after the Stylistics, but the bigger hit was 1972, Round 2, the name of the album.

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2: Here's a look at your weatherology forecast. A heat advisory begins at 1 p.m. tomorrow afternoon and remains in effect until 8 p.m. Friday night. Lows dip down to about 76 tonight under mainly clear skies. Winds out of the south, 8 to 15 miles per hour. Daytime highs approaching 100 tomorrow. Clear skies. From the Weatherology Weather Center, I'm meteorologist Paul Frombly. Now back to the vinyl years on KCLY. Currently 93.
3: Well, Chicago, of course, always just named their albums in order. Chicago, yeah, 2, 3, right, right. 4, 5. So this one we're going to play, I've Been Searching So Long, was written by James Panko for the group and recorded for Chicago 7.
4: Is that what you cook with, Panko?
3: I don't know. It's P-A-N-K-O-W, and I'm not sure I'm saying it right.
4: Panko?
3: Panko. Yeah, there's Panko breadcrumbs.
4: But that's not spelled the same way.
3: No, I don't think so. I think it doesn't have a double.
4: Well, I took you down
3: a
4: weird path, didn't I?
3: You really did. And I obviously don't know the early members of the group very well. But I'm a Chicago fan, and I like this song. Went to number 9.

Oh, what a night. Do you remember? That's the Four Seasons. Thin Lizzy is on the way with Whiskey in the Jar. It's a traditional Irish folk song that they made into a great rock and roll song. And I love their version, but I got to hand it to Metallica. Their cover of this in the late 1990s is outstanding.

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0: Here's a look at your weatherology forecast. A heat advisory begins at 1 p.m. tomorrow afternoon and remains in effect until 8 p.m. Friday night. Lows around 76 tonight under mainly clear skies. Winds out of the south, 8 to 15 miles per hour. Ample sunshine expected tomorrow. High temperatures reach up to 100. From the Weatherology Weather Center, I'm meteorologist Paul Trombley. Now back to the vinyl years on KCLY. Currently 89.
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4: What's happening in the hot stuff?

It's the 1980s, and we start with Tattoo You, the album 1981 from the Rolling Stones, featuring one of the hits off of this. It reached the top 15 in 1981, Waiting on a Friend. The video for this always

Hall & Oates there with Kiss on My List. We go to Toto up next, one of my very favorite Toto love ballads. I've always thought this was such a pretty song. Came out as the lead single from Fahrenheit, the album that they released in 1986. And I don't think I realized until right now that Michael McDonald is providing backup vocals on this song. Peaked at number 11 on the Billboard charts, but 2 weeks at number 1 on the Adult Contemporary chart.

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0: Here's a look at your weatherology forecast. A heat advisory begins at 1 p.m. tomorrow afternoon and remains in effect until 8 p.m. Friday night. Lows around 76 tonight under mainly clear skies. Winds out of the south, 8 to 15 miles per hour. Ample sunshine expected tomorrow. High temperatures reach up to 100. From the Weatherology Weather Center, I'm meteorologist Paul Trombley. 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
1: Eric Carmen on the way with Make Me Lose Control. This was written by he and Dean Pitchford, who also wrote Almost Paradise for Mike Reno and Ann Wilson.
2: That's right. I like that song. Yeah.
1: Wrote that one. Make Me Lose Control did appear in a movie, but much, much later. Then it was released in 1988. It was on the 2024 Marvel Cinematic Universe film Deadpool and Wolverine.

0: That is a song that I always think of as a 70s song for reason. In my brain, Cool Night is a 70s song from Paul Davis. And you've just really loaded up the hour with Jamie Bloom love ballads because
1: not my doings.
0: Survivor's up next with The Search is Over, another one of my very favorites, and another one that was a number one hit on the Adult Contemporary chart. This one released in 1984 from Survivor.

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2: Here's a look at your weatherology forecast. A heat advisory begins at 1 p.m. tomorrow afternoon and remains in effect until 8 p.m. Friday night. Lows around 76 tonight under mainly clear skies. Winds out of the south, 8 to 15 miles per hour. Ample sunshine expected tomorrow. High temperatures reach up to 100. From the Weatherology Weather Center, I'm meteorologist Paul Trombley.

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3: It's time to head backstage on the Vinyl Years, brought to you by Bruce's Body Shop in Marysville.
4: Oh yeah, guys, I'm back here about to meet the band. 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The Gold Wrist Band, we're doing it. 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Backstage, free drinks. Oh God.
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5: Time to head backstage on a Tuesday night. It's September 1st, Rocky, which is...
6: September's
5: gosh,
6: here.
5: How is that here already?
7: Yikes.
5: September 1st, and we're going to start off the hour. We have several things we're going to cover. Jimmy Buffett passed away on September 1st of 2023. It's been 3 years already.
6: Yeah, it's crazy
5: since we lost Jimmy Buffett. So we're going to start off the hour playing some of his music.
6: It's kind of an interesting backstage because we remember two artists and we celebrate a birthday of a third artist.
5: Yeah.
6: On this date, but so a little bit of a variety for you.
5: Sounds good.
6: Backstage. We might as well start the party off right, though, with Margaritaville.
5: Yeah, exactly.

0: Jimmy Buffett, we lost him 3 years ago today, September 1st, and I just thought it was fun to throw in Spicoli's theme.
1: Yeah, absolutely.
0: Fast Times at Ridgemont High. Aretha Franklin's funeral procession was held on this date in 2018 in Detroit, of course, the home of Motown, the home of Aretha. And it was a procession of 140 pink Cadillacs.
1: Oh, yeah.
0: That led
1: that was neat.
0: Queen of Soul down to her resting place. Aretha Franklin. Chain of Fools on the way.

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0: Here's a look at your weatherology forecast. A heat advisory begins at 1 p.m. tomorrow afternoon and remains in effect until 8 p.m. Friday night. Lows around 76 tonight under mainly clear skies. Winds out of the south, 8 to 15 miles per hour. Ample sunshine expected tomorrow. High temperatures reach up to 100. From the Weatherology Weather Center, I'm meteorologist Paul Trombley. Now back to the vinyl years on KCLY. Currently 87.
1: Well, the next thing we do backstage tonight is celebrate the birthday of Barry Gibb, or Sir Barry Allen Crompton Gibb is his given name. Born September 1st of 1946. Makes him 80 years old.
2: 80 today.
1: Today. Yeah. So we're going to play some Bee Gees. Of course, the Bee Gees also included his brothers Robin and Maurice. Now, are they both gone? Robin is gone. I almost think, they both have passed away. So he's the last surviving.
2: Last surviving, yeah. That is right. Yeah, I was trying to sort out
1: BG
2: who we still had around, and it is just Barry.
1: It's just so. Barry.
2: Happy 80th.

0: Happy 80th birthday again to Barry Gibb, as I thought you might enjoy his duet with Barbara Streisand.
1: I love it. Yeah, my mom loved that one.
0: It was a Grammy Award winner in 1980 for the two of them. Barry Gibb is 80 today, the final surviving member of the Bee Gees. Mm-hmm. Jimmy Buffett, we lost 3 years ago on this date, of course, well known as a pirate, and those parrot heads just loved traveling to see him anywhere he would perform.

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1: weather. Here's a look at your weatherology forecast. A heat advisory begins at 1 p.m. tomorrow afternoon and remains in effect until 8 p.m. Friday night. Lows around 76 tonight under mainly clear skies. Winds out of the south, 8 to 15 miles per hour. Ample sunshine expected tomorrow. High temperatures reach up to 100. From the Weatherology Weather Center, I'm meteorologist Paul Trombley. Now back to the vinyl years on KCLY. Right now, 85.
2: And we'll finish out the hour with a couple more Aretha Franklin tunes. Today was the day that her funeral procession took place.
3: 140 pink Cadillacs led her down Detroit's main avenue and into the
2: services.
3: That
2: took some doing. You think that, to get those all there? Uh-huh. Yeah. I mean, that's...
3: Of course, well known for cruising in a pink Cadillac in the Freeway of Love.
2: Yeah.
3: That we close it out with tonight.

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1: It is great to have you with me this evening on The Night Shift. I'm Angie Comar. You're tuned in to KCLY. I'll be here till 6 o'clock tomorrow morning playing all those great songs that you enjoyed way back when and the hits of today. I've got Dionne Warwick coming your way, and we start the show off tonight with Morris Day and The Time. This is The Bird.
2: Huh, do y'all want to learn a new dance? Are you qualified to learn one? That's what I thought. Who can dance out there? Okay, we're going to try a new dance. And if I see everybody doing it, I don't want to see you no more. Jelly Bean, are we ready? Y'all better do this one.

0: The original of this song was recorded by Tommy James and the Shondells in 1968. This is Crimson and Clover, Joan Jett's version from 1982, and I love it. Wings before that with Live and Let Die. It is 10:15. Let's take a break here and check the forecast. I'll be right back with more of your favorites here on The Night Shift. Journey and Ringo Starr coming up. Stay tuned.
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Here's a look at your weatherology forecast. A heat advisory begins at 1 p.m. tomorrow afternoon and continues until 8 p.m. Friday night. Lows level off around 76 tonight under mainly clear skies. Winds out of the south, 8 to 15 miles per hour. Bright sunshine expected tomorrow. High temperatures reach up to 100. From the Weatherology Weather Center, I'm meteorologist Paul Trombley on 100.9 KCLY. Currently, it's 81 degrees.

0: news this hour from Town Hall. I'm Jason Walker. United States military hitting targets in Iran in the last 24 hours. Central Command says the latest action was complete after U.S. hit Iranian military targets. Well, the vice president holding rallies across the nation for Republicans ahead of the midterms.
1: Vice President J.D. Vance on the campaign trail in Sterling Heights, Michigan. He's backing former Congressman Republican Mike Rogers, who's running for Senate. Vance telling supporters Abdul El-Sayed is too extreme.
2: When I see Abdul El-Sayed campaign around the state with somebody who said that America deserved 9/11, what I see is a man who has sympathy and compassion for people who share his religion, but have nothing for people who don't.
1: Laura Winters reporting.
0: Another primary Tuesday. In this case, the most watched one was in Massachusetts. Senator Ed Markey has secured the Democratic nomination in his bid for another term in office. Markey did fight off a challenge from Congressman Seth Moulton, who argued it was time for a generational change. Well, the White House is filling in some details of that Venezuela oil deal.
3: We're making a fortune and they're making a fortune.
4: President Trump in the Oval Office touting an oil deal with Venezuela. The White House says it's partnering with a company called North American Blue Energy Partners, already the second largest operator in Venezuela behind Chevron, in a deal that will give the Pentagon a 35% ownership stake in the company and roughly a fifth of the country's oil reserves. And it says the U.S. will be guaranteed a right to purchase 20% of the output at the cost of production. As to the impact on U.S. gas prices,
3: ultimately, prices are going to come down.
4: Ben Thomas, Washington.
0: And more on these stories at townhall.com.
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11: Welcome back to the Night Shift on KCLY. It is 1028, and I've got more of your favorites coming up, including Soul Asylum. And this one by Firefall. This is Strange World.

0: Here's a throwback to 1970. It's Stevie Wonder with Heaven Help Us All. Phil Collins before that with Susudio. It is 10:45 and it's time for a break, and we're going to check that forecast while we're at it. Stick around. I have Exile and Marvin Gaye coming up. 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

Here's a look at your weatherology forecast. A heat advisory begins at 1 p.m. tomorrow afternoon and continues until 8 p.m. Friday night. Lows level off around 76 tonight under mainly clear skies. Winds out of the south, 8 to 15 miles per hour. Bright sunshine expected tomorrow. High temperatures reach up to 100. From the Weatherology Weather Center, I'm meteorologist Paul Trombley on 100.9 KCLY. Right now, 83.

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I could go for a cheeseburger in paradise. Well, anywhere. I could go for a cheeseburger right now, right here in the studio. I'd love one. Jimmy Buffett there from 1978. And it is 11 o'clock. Thanks for joining me on the night shift. I'm Angie Komar, and coming up, it's Lifehouse on the night shift.

0: That is Bonnie Raitt with Love Sneaking Up on You, coming from 1994. We also heard Ray Charles before that with Georgia on My Mind. It is at 13, it's 11:13 here on KCLY, and it's time for a break. Let's do that, and I'll be right back with more music here on The Night Shift. Paul Simon, Huey Lewis in the news, lined up, ready to go when we come back on The Night Shift.
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Here's a look at your weatherology forecast. A heat advisory begins at 1 p.m. tomorrow afternoon and continues until 8 p.m. Friday night. Lows dip down to about 76 overnight under mainly clear skies, south winds 8 to 15 miles per hour. Highs level off around 100 Wednesday, bright sunshine expected. From the Weatherology Weather Center, I'm meteorologist Paul Frombly on 100.9 KCLY. Right now, 81.

0: News this hour from Town Hall. I'm Jason Walker. Iran's President Masoud Pezeshkian says he's held private talks with Russia's Vladimir Putin. The Iranian leader claims that America's action against Iran had no legal, scientific, or logical justification. President Trump repeating the last few days, Washington has no desire right now to meet or negotiate with Tehran. In the meantime, the U.S. military blasting targets in Iran with what the Central Command says the latest action was complete after the U.S. hit Iranian military targets. Russia bombarding Ukrainian capital for more than 12 hours, at least 13 people, some of them children, have been killed. Israel locking in a major new defense partnership.
1: Israel and Greece have signed a massive defense agreement known as Achilles Shield. The roughly 3 billion euro deal will have Israel build a multi-layered air defense system for Greece. Officials call it the largest defense export deal in the history of Israel-Greece relations. The pact comes as regional alliances continue to shift, including a recent defense agreement involving Turkey, Pakistan, and Saudi Arabia. Willie Nelson, Washington.
0: House lawmakers back in Washington for a short to-do list. First order business, most likely will be a vote on a stopgap spending bill. It is designed to keep the federal government fully funded through early December, thus removing the possibility of a shutdown prior to the midterms. Speaker Mike Johnson.
2: We're going to avoid the threat of another Democrat shutdown. We know why this is necessary. These crazy Democrats in Congress don't mind shutting the government down and hurting the American people.
0: House has censured Representative Chuck Edwards after an ethics committee investigation concluded he engaged in persistent, unprofessional, and inappropriate conduct toward two young female staffers. More on these stories, townhall.com.
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5: 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Reuters Institute says we're now one of the top news brands in the nation. Every night, watch great shows with Rob Schmidt, Carl Higbee, Rob Finnerty, and more as they expose the big media lies, the Washington swamp, and they're never afraid to talk about faith, freedom, and the values that made us great. 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
9: 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I'm back with you here on the night shift. Thanks for keeping me company on KCLY. I'm Angie Comar. I'll be here till 6 o'clock tomorrow morning. I've got Firehouse coming up right now. It's Nora Jones with the Don't Miss You at All.

0: from 1977. That is Peter Gabriel, who wrote this song about a spiritual experience atop Salisbury Hill in Somerset, England, after his departure from the progressive rock band Genesis. We also heard from Firehouse before that with Love of a Lifetime. All right, let's take a break and check the forecast, but stay tuned. I have Jimmy Soul and Jim Croce coming up on the Night Show. We're going to check that weather forecast as well. Stay tuned.
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Here's a look at your weatherology forecast. A heat advisory begins at 1 p.m. tomorrow afternoon and continues until 8 p.m. Friday night. Partly cloudy skies overnight with lows around 75. Winds out of the south, 8 to 15 miles per hour. Bright sunshine expected Wednesday. High temperatures reach up to 100. From the Weatherology Weather Center, I'm meteorologist Paul Frombly on 100.9 KCLY. Currently 75.

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Sounds like home. Thanks for listening to KCLY, Clay Center.

That is Johnny Rivers with his top 10 hit from 1977, Swayin' to the Music. We've made it to the midnight hour on KCLY. Thanks so much for joining me on the night shift. I'm Angie Komar. I'll be here till 6 a.m., and I've got some great artists coming up, including the Eagles. Steelers.

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Here's a look at your weatherology forecast. A heat advisory begins at 1 p.m. tomorrow afternoon and continues until 8 p.m. Friday night. Partly cloudy skies overnight with lows around 75. Winds out of the south, 8 to 15 miles per hour. Bright sunshine expected Wednesday. High temperatures reach up to 100. From the Weatherology Weather Center, I'm meteorologist Paul Frombly on 100.9 KCLY. Right now, 73.

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1: News this hour from Town Hall. I'm Jason Walker. A Republican lawmaker calling out mainstream Democrats to take a stand on far-left Democrat socialists within the party. Correspondent Laura Winters has more on the story.
2: Colorado Congressman Republican Jeff Crank introducing a bill condemning socialism in all its forms. He wants to use the vote to force moderate House Democrats to go on the record as to where they stand on DSA candidates in the party. He says, I keep hearing people like Hakeem Jeffries and others in the Congress saying that they oppose the DSA. Let's see if they're willing to vote for a resolution that would oppose them.
1: On Capitol Hill, the House censuring Representative Chuck Edwards for conduct toward female staff members.
3: The House has censured Representative Chuck Edwards, a Republican from North Carolina, after an Ethics Committee investigation concluded he engaged in persistent, unprofessional, and inappropriate conduct towards two young female staffers in his office in a 413-2 vote. Edwards has apologized to the former aides and his family, but he also says he did not believe he committed sexual harassment. Ethics Chairman Representative Michael Guest says that while Edwards denied his conduct was intended to be sexual or romantic, his pattern of behavior could lead a reasonable person to interpret it as such. I'm Lisa Dwyer.
1: Oil giant Chevron expected to announce it will expand operations in Venezuela. Now, company officials and Energy Secretary Chris Wright will be visiting Venezuela Wednesday, where the new investment will be formally unveiled. Court documents show Tiger Woods now plans to change his not guilty plea in a DUI case. And Tony Romo has pled no contest to a charge of operating while intoxicated. More on these stories, townhall.com.
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Here's a look at your weatherology forecast. A heat advisory begins at 1 p.m. tomorrow afternoon and continues until 8 p.m. Friday night. Partly cloudy skies overnight with lows around 75. Winds out of the south, 8 to 15 miles per hour. Bright sunshine expected Wednesday. High temperatures reach up to 100. From the Weatherology Weather Center, I'm meteorologist Paul Frombly on 100.9 KCLY. Right now, 75.

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Here's a look at your weatherology forecast. A heat advisory begins at 1 p.m. tomorrow afternoon and continues until 8 p.m. Friday night. Partly cloudy skies overnight with lows around 75. Winds out of the south, 8 to 15 miles per hour. Bright sunshine expected Wednesday. High temperatures reach up to 100. From the Weatherology Weather Center, I'm meteorologist Paul Frombly on 100.9 KCLY. Right now, 75.

Leader of the Band by Dan Fogelberg. That was a song written as a tribute to his father, Lawrence Fogelberg, a musician and leader of a band who was still alive when the song was released back in 1981. We also heard from Santana with Dave Matthews before that, Love of My Life. It is 1:36 and the hits continue on the night shift. I'm Angie Komar. I'll be here till 6 a.m. I have Elton John lined up, Loverboy, and Roy Orbison. Here is the Jets with Make It Real.

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Here's a look at your weatherology forecast. A heat advisory begins at 1 p.m. tomorrow afternoon and continues until 8 p.m. Friday night. Partly cloudy skies overnight with lows around 75. Winds out of the south, 8 to 15 miles per hour. Bright sunshine expected Wednesday. High temperatures reach up to 100. From the Weatherology Weather Center, I'm meteorologist Paul Frombly on 100.9 KCLY. Currently, it's 75 degrees.

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an oldie but a goodie there by Jim Reeves, He'll Have to Go. And Waylon Jennings before that with Amanda. Joshua Cadison at the top of the 2 o'clock hour with Jesse. It is 2:10, and I have more of these great artists from way back when in the hits of today coming up, including the Beach Boys and Martin Page. Right now it's George Harrison, I've Got My Mind Set on You.

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Here's a look at your weatherology forecast. A heat advisory begins at 1 p.m. this afternoon and continues until 8 p.m. Friday night. Lows level off around 75 overnight under partly cloudy skies. Winds out of the south, 5 to 10 miles per hour. Mainly sunny skies Wednesday. High temperatures reach up to 100. From the Weatherology Weather Center, I'm meteorologist Paul Trombley on 100.9 KCLY. Right now, 79.

0: News this hour from Town Hall. I'm Jason Walker. The vice president holding rallies across the country for the GOP ahead of the midterms. Here's correspondent Laura Winters.
1: Vice President J.D. Vance on the campaign trail in Sterling Heights, Michigan. He's backing former Congressman Republican Mike Rogers, who's running for Senate. Vance telling supporters Abdul El-Sayed is too extreme.
2: When I see Abdul El-Sayed campaign around the state, was somebody who said that America deserved 9/11. What I see is a man who has sympathy and compassion for people who share his religion, but have nothing for people who don't.
1: Laura Winters reporting.
0: Massachusetts Senator Ed Markey has won the Democratic nomination in his bid for another term in office. Veteran Markey fought off a challenge from Congressman Seth Moulton, who had argued at the time it was time for a generational change. The numbers are looking huge, and the White House filling in some details of that Venezuela oil deal. Here's Ben Thomas.
3: We're making a fortune, and they're making a fortune.
4: President Trump in the Oval Office touting an oil deal with Venezuela. The White House says it's partnering with a company called North American Blue Energy Partners, already the second largest operator in Venezuela behind Chevron, in a deal that will give the Pentagon a 35% ownership stake in the company and roughly a fifth of the country's oil reserves. And it says the U.S. will be guaranteed a right to purchase 20% of the output at the cost of production. As to the impact on U.S. gas prices,
3: ultimately, prices are going to come down.
4: Ben Thomas, Washington.
0: The murder case against the Utah man accused of assassinating Charlie Kirk headed for trial. Defendant Tyler Robinson facing a potential death sentence if convicted. More on these stories, townhall.com.
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Here's a look at your weatherology forecast. A heat advisory begins at 1 p.m. this afternoon and continues until 8 p.m. Friday night. Lows level off around 75 overnight under partly cloudy skies. Winds out of the south, 5 to 10 miles per hour. Mainly sunny skies Wednesday. High temperatures reach up to 100. From the Weatherology Weather Center, I'm meteorologist Paul Trombley on 100.9 KCLY. Right now, it's 79 degrees.

Barrett Stone recorded this song in 1959, and many artists later covered the song, including the Beatles in 1963 and the Flying Lizards in 1979. And we also heard from Pablo Cruz before that. What you gonna do? Well, I'm gonna play more music. I don't know about you, but stay tuned for more of these favorites from long ago and the hits of today here on the Night Shift. Jefferson Starship right now with Winds of Change.

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Here's a look at your weatherology forecast. A heat advisory begins at 1 p.m. this afternoon and continues until 8 p.m. Friday night. Lows around 75 overnight under partly cloudy skies. Winds out of the south, 5 to 10 miles per hour. Lots of sunshine Wednesday. High temperatures reach up to 101. From the Weatherology Weather Center, I'm meteorologist Paul Frombly on 100.9 KCLY. Currently, it's 75 degrees.

0: News this hour from Town Hall. I'm Jason Walker. Russia bombarding Ukraine again for some 12 hours, killing at least 13 people overnight, several of the victims said to be civilians. Israel locked in now to a major new partnership.
1: Israel and Greece have signed a massive defense agreement known as Achilles Shield. The roughly 3 billion euro deal will have Israel build a multi-layered air defense system for Greece. Officials call it the largest defense export deal in the history of Israel-Greece relations. The pact comes as regional alliances continue to shift, including a recent defense agreement involving Turkey, Pakistan, and Saudi Arabia. Willie Nelson, Washington.
0: House lawmakers back in the nation's capital now for a short to-do list. First order of business most likely will be a vote on a stopgap spending bill. It is designed to keep the Fed running through early December, removing the possibility of a shutdown before the midterms. Speaker Mike Johnson.
2: We're going to avoid the threat of another Democrat shutdown. We know why this is necessary. These crazy Democrats in Congress don't mind shutting the government down and hurting the American people.
0: California Democrat Ted Lieu responded saying he will back the stopgap bill to avoid a shutdown because, in his opinion, there's just no other option.
3: I will be voting yes on the CR, even though doing CRs is a stupid way to run government.
0: The House has censured Representative Chuck Edwards of North Carolina after an Ethics Committee investigation concluded that he had engaged in persistent, unprofessional, and very inappropriate conduct toward two young female staffers. The vote was 413-2. Tropical Storm Edward has made landfall in Texas and Louisiana border after picking up a burst of strength in the Gulf. It is expected to rapidly weaken. More on these stories, townhall.com.
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That is the Supremes with You Keep Me Hanging On from 1966. It was a number one hit on the Billboard Hot 100 for that group. Also heard from Richard Marx before that was Should Have Known Better. It is 3:40 and more music continues as I wind down this 3 o'clock hour. Got the weather forecast on the way and Blue Oyster Cult. Up next, it's Gloria Estefan. Sometimes

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3: Here's a look at your weatherology forecast. A heat advisory begins at 1 p.m. this afternoon and remains in effect until 8 p.m. Friday night. Mainly clear skies overnight with a low of 75. South winds 5 to 10 miles per hour. Mainly sunny skies again Wednesday. High temperatures reach up to 101. From the Weatherology Weather Center, I'm meteorologist Paul Trombley on 100.9 KCLY. Currently 75.

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Here's a look at your weatherology forecast. A heat advisory begins at 1 p.m. this afternoon and remains in effect until 8 p.m. Friday night. Mainly clear skies overnight with a low of 75. South winds 5 to 10 miles per hour. Mainly sunny skies again Wednesday. High temperatures reach up to 101. From the Weatherology Weather Center, I'm meteorologist Paul Trombley on 100.9 KCLY. Right now, it's 73 degrees.

0: News this hour from Town Hall. I'm Jason Walker. House of Representatives taking action against one of its own.
1: The House has censured Representative Chuck Edwards, a Republican from North Carolina, after an Ethics Committee investigation concluded he engaged in persistent, unprofessional, and inappropriate conduct towards two young female staffers in his office in a 413-2 vote. Edwards has apologized to the former aides and his family, but he also says he did not believe he committed sexual harassment. Ethics Chairman Representative Michael Guest says that while Edwards denied his conduct was intended to be sexual or romantic, his pattern of behavior could lead a reasonable person to interpret it as such. I'm Lisa Dwyer.
0: One Republican on Capitol Hill calling out mainstream Democrats to take a stand on the far-left socialists in the party. Correspondent Laura Winters has more.
2: Colorado Congressman Republican Jeff Crank introducing a bill condemning socialism in all its forms. He wants to use the vote to force moderate House Democrats to go on the record as to where they stand on DSA candidates in the party. He says, I keep hearing people like Hakeem Jeffries and others in the Congress saying that they oppose the DSA. Let's see if they're willing to vote for a resolution that would oppose them.
0: Some tourists previously reported missing in Nepal in the heavy floodwaters have now made contact with various authorities. Australian officials say at least five of their countrymen have been confirmed to be safe, although dozens more from Australia are still missing. Officials also say that two Spaniards, one Belgian, and two Americans have contacted authorities and are now classified as in contact. In Congo, the Ebola crisis continues. 3,000 people are dead of the disease. More on these stories, townhall.com.
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5: We're in the middle of the 4 o'clock hour. I hope you're enjoying the song so far here on the Night Shift. I'm Angie Komar. You're tuned in to KCLY. And I'm going to be here till 6 o'clock. Got more of these great songs from the past to the present continuing here. MC Hammer, J.J. Jackson, and Survivor. Up next, it's Journey with Faithfully.

Here's a look at your weatherology forecast. A heat advisory begins at 1 p.m. this afternoon and remains in effect until 8 p.m. Friday night. Mainly clear skies overnight with a low of 75. South winds 5 to 10 miles per hour. Mainly sunny skies again Wednesday. High temperatures reach up to 101. From the Weatherology Weather Center, I'm meteorologist Paul Trombley on 100.9 KCLY. Currently, it's 72 degrees.

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Sounds like home. 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

From 1986, that is Genesis with Throwing It All Away. Here we are at the 5 o'clock hour. Thanks so much for sticking around and keeping me company on the night shift. I'm Angie Komar. I'll be here for another 60 minutes. Got Bob Marley on the way. Up next, it's Blake Shelton with Gwen Stefani.

0: From 1964, that is Ray Charles with Crying Time. It's not crying time, it's just break time. We're going to do that right here. We're going to check that forecast here in a bit, so stay tuned. I also have Eddie Money and Kenny Rogers coming up. Stick around to more of these favorites on The Night Shift.
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Here's a look at your weatherology forecast. A heat advisory begins at 1 p.m. this afternoon and remains in effect until 8 p.m. Friday night. Mainly sunny skies today, with daytime highs approaching 101. Winds out of the south, 8 to 15 miles per hour. Mainly clear skies tonight, lows dip down to about 77. From the Weatherology Weather Center, I'm meteorologist Paul Trombley on 100.9 KCLY. Right now, 72.

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1: Breaking news this hour from Town Hall. I'm Rich Thomason. The Iran war is heating up again. U.S. Central Command reports hitting numerous targets linked to Iran's Revolutionary Guard Corps, while American allies in the region fend off more Iranian attacks. Oil prices on the rise. Former tropical storm Edward has weakened into a depression now while unleashing heavy rains and strong winds across parts of Texas and Louisiana, knocking out power to thousands, toppling trees and flooding roads. The murder case against the Utah man accused of assassinating Charlie Kirk is headed to trial. Defendant Tyler Robinson, facing a potential death sentence if convicted, a not guilty plea has been entered on his behalf. More jury deliberations today in the trial of the Massachusetts woman who claims postpartum psychosis drove her to kill her three young children. As Pakistan grieves the loss of 14 infants in a hospital fire, one woman, a nurse, being recognized as a hero.
2: Razia Noreen and her colleagues have just checked on the 15 newborns in their care at a hospital in Islamabad and were working in the next room when she noticed something unusual. Flames. She then ran into the nursery, lifting a baby into her arms, shielding it from flames and smoke. 8 seconds later, as was captured on dramatic security footage, she emerged and handed the newborn to a doctor in a nearby room. She then turned back towards the flames, but it was too late. The flames and smoke was too much. She says her message to the grieving mothers of the 14 infants that died in the August 26th fire, that their tears flow from her eyes too, and that she tried very hard to save their children. I'm Lisa Dwyer.
1: On Wall Street, stock futures pointing to a lower open later this morning. The Dow futures down 65 points. NASDAQ futures off 163 points. More on these stories at townhall.com.
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5: 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Reuters Institute says we're now one of the top news brands in the nation. 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
7: Welcome back to the Night Shift on KCLY. We're in the middle of the 5 o'clock hour, moving right along. I've got Kenny Chesney ready to go, but first we're going to hear from Michael Bolton on KCLY.

0: That is Neil Sedaka with Breaking Up Is Hard to Do. Kenny Chesney before that, Ain't Back Yet. Well, it's 5:40 and it's time for me to skedaddle. Thanks so much for hanging out with me overnight. I sure do appreciate your company. I'll be back this evening at 10 and I hope you'll join me here on the night shift. I do have a few more songs taking you up to 6 o'clock, including Elvis Presley and Bruce Springsteen. I'm going to leave you with this parting thought. Today, I'm doing a challenge called Wednesday. It's where I try to make it through Wednesday. And that's it. KCLY
1: weather. Here's a look at your weatherology forecast. A heat advisory begins at 1 p.m. this afternoon and remains in effect until 8 p.m. Friday night. Mainly sunny skies today with daytime highs approaching 101. Winds out of the south, 8 to 15 miles per hour. Mainly clear skies tonight. Lows dip down to about 77. From the Weatherology Weather Center, I'm meteorologist Paul Frombly on 100.9 KCLY. Right now, 73.

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1: And that is a midweek Wednesday morning. Good morning, Rocky Downing with you. Here is the forecast, which is the same as yesterday. Rinse and repeat once again. High of 100. There is a heat advisory in effect today with a light south breeze. Again, a high of 100 this afternoon. That forecast is going to repeat all the way into the weekend. 100.9.

J-Lo on a midweek Wednesday. Jennifer Lopez. Before that was Eric Church. Boz Scaggs, The Dirty Lowdown is on the way. Right now, John Anderson, Seminole Wind, KCLY.

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4: Join us this Saturday morning on the front porch as we visit with retired Master Deputy David Preston from the Pensacola, Florida area. We'll talk about his time in law enforcement and his trips to Kansas to pheasant hunt, which eventually led he and his wife to buying a home in Morganville, where they spend time off and on throughout the year. David Preston, fascinating story. He shares with us this Saturday morning at 8 a.m. on the front porch. KCLY
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4: Heat advisories are in effect once again today. It's going to be high in those triple-digit areas, and heat indexes beyond that. It's just a dangerous hot, so be aware. High today, 101 degrees. Right now, the temperature is 77 with clear skies and with Rod Stewart giving you a reason to believe on this midweek Wednesday, 100.9.

0: What's up? That's Four Non-Blondes here on this midweek Wednesday morning as we look back at this date in history. It's being brought to you today by Blue Valley Technologies.
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this date in history. It is a September 2nd midweek Wednesday morning. We start in 1944. President Bush, that's Navy pilot George Herbert Walker Bush, was shot down by Japanese forces as he completed a bombing run over the Bonin Islands. The future president rescued by a U.S. submarine. President Bush, war hero. That happened on this day, 1944. Also today in 1963, the CBS Evening News was lengthened from 15 minutes to 30 minutes. Can you imagine? Now it's just nonstop everywhere. Also today in 2019, Hurricane Dorian, Category 5 hurricane, devastates the Bahamas, killing at least five. Birthdays include Terry Bradshaw, 78 years old, Mark Harmon, NCIS, 75, Jimmy Connors, legendary tennis player, 74, Keanu Reeves, 62, boxer Lennox Lewis, turned 61, Salma Hayek, she's 60, and Cat Williams turns 55 today. Your music note, it was 1991 when Rope in the Wind was released, a third studio album from Garth Brooks. The following year would be Billboard Album of the Year. It featured Rodeo and several hits from that album, including this one. Shameless was on that album as well, and including The River from Garth Brooks. His album, Rope in the Wind, released

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5: Now time for the market recap for this Tuesday, September 1st. September corn up 6.5 at 521.5. December up 8.25 at 546. And March up 8 at 560.25. September Kansas City wheat up 5.5 at 825.75. December up 7.25 at 845.25. And March up 7.25 at 858.5. September Chicago wheat up 7.5 at 764. December up 8.5 at 782.5. And March up 9.25 at 797.5. September soybeans up 31.5 at 13.06.75. November up 29.75 at 13.17.75. And January up 29.5 at 13.32.75. September soybean meal up 7.40 at 3.42. October up 7.10 at 3.45.70. And December up 7.30 at 3.52.60. September soybean oil up 187 at 72.37, October up 162 at 72.45, and December up 151 at 72.63. In the livestock futures, October live cattle down 60 at 212.07, December down 120 at 213.37, and February down 155 at 214.92. September feeder cattle down 110 at 320.35, October down 162 at 315.40, and November down 190 at 308.52. October lean hogs down 2 at 83.65, December down 15 at 74 even, and February down 25 at 76.27. In the oil futures, West Texas crude up 4.16. at $89.92, gasoline up 5 cents at $3.13, and heating oil up 26 cents at $4.67. And that's been the market recap for this Tuesday, September 1st. I'm Lexi Bates.
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5: Now time for the local closing grain report for this Tuesday, September 1st. Central Valley Ag of Clay Center, wheat up 7 at 768, corn up 8 at 491, Milo up 8 at 436, soybeans up 30 at 1253, Home City Grain of Wakefield, wheat up 7 at 768, corn up 8 at 491, soybeans up 30 at 1253, Central Valley Ag of Leonardville, wheat up 7 at 768, corn up 8 at 486, Milo up 8 at 431, soybeans up 30 at 1248, Central Valley Ag of Greenleaf, wheat up 7 at 768, corn up 8 at 496, Milo up 8 at 431, soybeans up 30 at 1253, Leopard Grain of Green, wheat up 5 at 768, corn up 8 at 489, Milo up 7 at 436, soybeans up 30 at 1253, Farmers Co-op of Morganville, wheat up 8 at 769, corn up 8 at 491, Milo up 6 at 431, soybeans up 29 at 1252. MKCO of Longford, wheat up 6 at 761, corn up 8 at 483, Milo up 7 at 455, soybeans up 20 at 1240. Farmers Cooperative Hanover Branch, wheat up 10 at 793, corn up 14 at $5 even, Milo up 8 at 469, soybeans up 30 at 1279. Concordia Terminal, wheat up 7 at 783, corn up 8 at 501, Milo up 8 at 446, soybeans up 30 at 1253. Bungie of Abilene, wheat up 25 at 810, corn up 16 at 501, Milo up 8 at 486, soybeans up 30 at 1258. ADM Milling of Abilene, wheat up 16 at 797. And that's been the local closing grain report for this Tuesday, September 1st. I'm Lexi Bates.
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0: Sunshine today, high of 101. There is going to be a south wind at 10 to 15, gust to 20, so much like yesterday, but humidity up a little bit. Heat advisory is in effect today through Friday, at least, maybe extended into the weekend as well. It's just going to be brutally hot for a while. 101 today. Right now, humidity 63%. South winds at 5 miles per hour. The current temperature is 77 degrees. Headed toward news time at the top of the hour. Music on the way from the Dave Matthews Band. Also Bob Seger and the Silver Bullet Band. Right now, is it the most famous phone number in the world? I'd have to say yes. We're calling Jenny up. Tommy Two Tones, 867-5309. 100.9.

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0: 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Sounds like home. 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
4: And now the Daily News Drop, starting with a down day on Wall Street. The Dow was down 419 points. S&P lost 55. The NASDAQ a minus 271 points. The Labor Department reports there were about 7.3 million job openings in July, little change from the month before. But hiring fell to roughly 5.1 million, with professional and business services showing a decline. The report suggests that companies aren't dramatically cutting workers, but they're not aggressively hiring them either. The numbers come ahead of Friday's August jobs report. You're paying more for your premium credit card and getting less perks. Annual fees on high-end cards are now approaching $900, while issuers are tightening up the rules and benefits. American Express and Capital One have restricted free guest access to airport lounges. Capital One now charges Venture X customers $45 for an adult guest. The result now? Well, consumers paying hundreds of dollars a year have to track credits, deadlines, and now fine print just to make sure the card pays for itself. And some customers are deciding the math simply doesn't work anymore, and they're dropping or downgrading their premium cards. The artificial intelligence spending boom just produced another big deal. Anthropic, the company behind Claude, has agreed to spend $35 billion for cloud computing capacity from Lambda, a cloud provider backed by NVIDIA.

0: the AI boom, shares surging as much as 10% in after-hours trading on Tuesday. After the company reported record quarterly revenue of $47 billion, that's up 58% from a year ago. The big driver there, AI servers. Dell booked a record $60.9 billion in AI server orders during the quarter and now has a massive $95 billion backlog. Profits also soared, with adjusted earnings jumping more than 200%. And Dell is now raising its full-year revenue forecast by $25 billion to $192 billion. And investors have already been rewarded. Dell shares are up more than 230% this year. Instagram cracking down on AI influencers pretending to be real people. The platform is changing its AI creator label to the much clearer AI-generated profile. And there's a penalty for accounts that don't come clean. If Instagram detects a profile features an AI-generated person without the label, it can limit that reach of the account, keeping its posts from being recommended to non-followers. Instagram says users complained about following or interacting with someone who appeared human, only to discover later that the person didn't actually exist. But this doesn't apply to everyone using AI. Real people who simply use AI to edit photos, create graphics, or help produce content won't have to label that profile. The bottom line, on Instagram, you can still be an AI influencer. You just can't pretend you're human without risking your audience. Finally, baseball's Los Angeles Angels is getting a new owner, and it is a familiar name in sports. Stan Kroenke has reached an agreement to buy the Angels in a deal reportedly worth about $4 billion, potentially a Major League Baseball record. Kroenke already owns the LA Rams of the NFL, the Denver Nuggets of the NBA, and the Colorado Avalanche of the NHL. Add the Angels, and he has now one team for each American professional sport. I'm Jeff Vaughn. That's your Daily News Drop.
1: It's Trish Swoboda with KCLY, and it's just after 7, and it's time to take a look at your news across the state. Brought to you by Great Plains Precision Ag, Five Creek Automotive, and Dragoston Agency. The Kansas Wildlife and Parks Commission announced it approved several changes to rules affecting hunters and visitors to Kansas State Parks. The changes were approved during the commission's August 27th meeting in Pittsburgh. Starting November 1st, state park fees will increase for vehicle permits, camping, and utilities. The annual camping permit will also be discontinued. New restrictions will affect non-resident waterfowl hunters beginning with the fall 2026 seasons. Hunters on Kansas Department of Wildlife and Parks public lands and waters must stop hunting by noon and leave by 1 p.m. The rules do not apply to the September teal season, light goose conservation order, or certain other hunting areas and programs. Kansas residents will also see the return of a fall turkey season running October 31st through January 31st with a 12-day break after Thanksgiving. The changes still must be published in the Kansas Register before taking effect. The U.S. Department of Justice is suing Kansas City, Kansas public schools for allegedly allowing students to transition genders without their parents knowing. Grace Hills has more for the Kansas News Service.
2: The lawsuit alleges that the school district allows students to exclude parents from gender plan meetings when students work with staff to develop a plan around their transition. The DOJ says withholding this information is a violation of federal laws. The district's federal funding, which was more than 16% of its budget last year, is conditional on adhering to those laws. In a short statement, the district said it is in full compliance and is disappointed the DOJ decided to file a lawsuit. The district is one of four in Kansas targeted by the Trump administration for transgender student policies. For the Kansas News Service, I'm Grace Hills.
1: Two Kansas football players have died in the past 2 weeks. As Sam Zeff tells us, the latest was Saturday at William Jewell College.
3: Hundreds gathered on the William Jewell Quad to remember Micah Joe Barnett, a junior from Liberty who died during Saturday's season opener. Yasir Winston, a junior wide receiver from Lee's Summit, looked over the crowd of students and community members and called Barnett Mr. Liberty himself.
4: He was the embodiment of a good teammate, a good friend, I know a good son.
3: Jewell president Drew Van Horn said Barnett had just scored a touchdown and was celebrating on the sideline when he told the doctor he couldn't breathe. Barnett died at Liberty Hospital. Autopsy results for a high school player from Western Kansas who died last week are also pending. I'm Sam Zeff.
1: A 15-year-old was arrested Monday after allegedly posting a video on social media containing threats towards students. The Hutchinson Police Department said the videos were posted on TikTok as part of the viral Cat in the Hat trend.

0: The trend features life-size images of the Dr. Seuss character, either real or created using artificial intelligence, appearing to lurk outside buildings or on streets. Some videos connected to the trend have included vague threats. Police said an investigation into the post led to the identification of the account creator as a student at Hutchinson High School. The teenager was arrested and faces 2 counts of criminal threat. Hutchinson police and school officials said they take threats seriously, even when they may be intended as jokes. Officials warned that posts cause students or others to fear for their safety can be considered unlawful. Anyone with information about the social media posts is asked to contact the Hutchinson Police Department. And that was a look at your news across the state. Don't go anywhere. I'll be back with your local news.
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0: It's time to take a look at your news across the KCLY community. 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Expectant parents in Clay County can take part in a free prenatal education series being offered on September 24th, October 27th, and December 17th this year. Nikki Burwell, registered nurse at Clay County Health Department, explained the reason behind the course and what parents can expect.
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0: She explained why even experienced parents should consider attending.
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5: This is always referred back to the OB provider that they have to tell them when they should come to the hospital. Our goal at BAM is not to be your provider or go against your provider. It's to support your provider.
0: Classes are also offered over Zoom for parents who can't make in-class attendance. More information can be found on the Clay County, Kansas website under Health Department, Maternal and Child Health. September is National Preparedness Month, so Cloud County Emergency Management has decided to offer free workplace preparedness workshops for local organizations. McKenna Haas, Director of Emergency Management of Cloud County, said many businesses have the usual fire plan, but nothing beyond that.
6: They rarely look at things like severe weather and having a backup communication plan, and when are you going to send your employees home in severe weather? Are you going to keep them there? As well as you may be able to text your employees, but maybe their phone is dead or something else. So having backup communication plans as well, I wanted to just bring attention to things. There are some things that people just don't think about, and I wanted to be able to bring that to their attention.
0: For those who have never had a plan, she gives tips on how to look into getting one.
6: If you've never had a plan before, the first step is to look at your company's policies they already have and make sure you don't already have a starting point. And then if you don't, the first place to start is to make sure you have contacts for all of your employees, as well as knowing where your fire extinguisher is, where your smoke detectors are.
0: For organizations that want to schedule a workshop, Haas said to contact her.
6: And then if they want to schedule something like this with me, they can just email my county email, which can be found on the Cloud County website, and is also cdem@cloudcountyks.org.
0: She said these workshops are just a starting point and organizations don't have to use her plans or do things the way county emergency management does. She just wants them to know that unexpected emergencies happen and that any plan is better than no plan. Last week, U.S. Senator Jerry Moran visited the Riley County EMS headquarters in Manhattan to announce a $2 million federal investment for the Kansas Forest Service. He was joined by representatives from state and local fire and emergency management agencies. The funds will be used to strengthen local firefighting efforts with the purchase of new fire trucks, hand tools, machinery, and personal protective equipment, as well as to support implementation of the Kansas Forest Service Action Plan. Senator Moran said he secured the funds through the fiscal year 2026 Interior, Environment, and Related Agencies Appropriations Bill, which was signed into law on January 23rd. Senator Moran spent this spring visiting Kansas communities that have been impacted by wildfires, surveying the damage, and meeting with local firefighters who combated the fires. And that was your news across the KCLY community. If you have any news tips that you think would make a good story, submit them to regional@kclyradio.com.
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0: A massive Christian burial for 98-year-old Oralia Pacey will be held at 10:30 a.m. Friday, September 4th at the St. Thomas More Catholic Church in Manhattan. Interment will be held at 2 p.m. at the Milton Vale Cemetery. The family will greet friends during a visitation from 5:30 to 7 p.m. Thursday, September 3rd at the church. A parish vigil with the rosary will follow at the church starting at 7. Memorials for Oralia Pacey may be made to St. Anthony Catholic Church and can be sent in care of the Jorgensen Malone Lundeen Funeral Home. Services for 92-year-old Barbara Snyder will be held at 11 a.m. Friday, September 4th at Harmony United Methodist Church in Mankato. Burial will follow at Mount Hope Cemetery. Visitation is from 4 to 8 p.m. Thursday, September 3rd at Melby Mortuary. Memorials for Barbara Snyder may be made to Harmony United Methodist Church or the Jewell County Fire Department and can be sent in care of the mortuary. Graveside services for 72-year-old Janice Anderson will be held at 10 a.m. Saturday, September 5th at the Hayes Cemetery in Rural Clay Center. Memorials for Janice Anderson may be made to a no-kill animal shelter of the donor's choice and can be sent in care of the Neil Schwensen Roke Funeral Home. Services for 83-year-old Betty Moore will be held at 11 a.m. Saturday, September 5th at the First United Methodist Church in Belleville. Memorials for Betty Moore may be made to the Rocky Pond Christmas Light Fund and can be sent in care of the Tibbetts Fisher Funeral Home. A celebration of life for 77-year-old Les Laffery will be held from 2:30 to 5:30 p.m. Saturday, September 5th at the Clay Center Zoo. A luncheon will be served after the service. Condolences for the family may be left at apfunerals.com. A celebration of life for 56-year-old Brenda Michaels will be held from 12 to 4 p.m. Sunday, September 6th at Our Place Bathour Catering in Clay Center. A meal will be served. Memorials may be made to the Brenda Michaels Memorial Fund and can be sent in care of the Neil Schwensen Rook Funeral Home.
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19: Good morning. It is time to look at your KCLY weather forecast on this midweek Wednesday morning. It's going to be sunny and hot. Heat advisory back in effect today. 101 for the high. Heat indexes beyond that. South winds will be 10 to 15, gust to 20 this afternoon. Clear and 77 overnights. Tomorrow, sunny and hot. 101 the same Friday, the same Saturday, the same Sunday. And the same into next week. Mid-90s, they're saying Labor Day and Tuesday. Currently at KCLY, humidity 63%. Winds are light, south at about 5 miles per hour. The current temperature is 76 degrees.
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19: 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It's being brought to you today by CenterPoint Seeds. Clay Center Lady Tiger Golf opened up their season yesterday morning on the road at Concordia. A miserable day weather-wise, but a good performance for Lady Tigers in their first outing. Bria Link leads the way, taking a 10th place medal home, shooting a 99. Shea Baroth, 105. Leslie Mulligan, a 108. Berkeley Gisselbeck, 110. Maddie Fox and Avery Bear, both a 122. Also competing in their first tournament ever, a 9-hole for JV players Bailey Williams and Lainey Schwab. Coach Dick Allberg said, "We did okay. First tournament of the season. This time of year, it's all about gaining experience." They will be back into action coming up at 1:30 this coming Tuesday. That will be at Salinas Central. There was volleyball action last night. Limited scores getting reported, but we do know the Lynn Bulldogs, who are ranked second in 1A Division II volleyball, had a sweep over Clifton Clyde 25-14, 25-13. Lynn also beating Onega last night 25-12, 25-17. Also, the Riley County Lady Falcons in action last night. They are currently ranked 10th in Class 3A volleyball. Riley County winning over Nemaha Central 25-16, 26-24, and then beating Rossville 25-18, 25-12. There have been some time changes this week around the KCLY community. A reminder, tomorrow it is varsity tennis for the Lady Tigers, moved up to 9 a.m., and cross country at Concordia, also a 9 a.m. start time tomorrow morning. Of course, Football Friday returns this week. It will be the Clay Center Tigers here on KCLY on the road at Wamego. That game has been moved back to an 8 p.m. kickoff. We'll join you with pregame at 7:30 here on KCLY. And the K-State Wildcats open up the season Saturday night here on 100.9. That'll be a 4 o'clock pregame, 6 p.m. kick, Bill Snyder Family Stadium. They are hosting Nichols State. Look at sports on a midweek Wednesday morning, brought to you today by CenterPoint Seeds.
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0: 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Here's Rocky Downing.
1: It's no secret, football season is back. Have you seen the signs? Like sales way up on heavy-duty widescreen TVs that resist thrown beer cans. The fantasy football group chat has sent 847 messages since 6 a.m. 846 of them, people defending why they drafted a kicker in the third round. Signs that football season is back? Well, Dad's likely become a meteorologist, obsessively checking if there's a 12% chance of rain three states away that might affect, quote-unquote, his team. Preachers have begun the "What would Jesus do on third and long?" Maybe you're trying to buy wings, and there's none to be found at the grocery store. Oh, and there's a waiting list now for ranch dressing. And suddenly, fans sit in their easy chairs, becoming experts on hamstring injuries. They can diagnose a torn ACL, all again from their lazy boy, and they can do it better than most doctors. That's right, football season has returned. Enjoy, and have a wonderful Wednesday. I'm Rocky Downing.

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1: Oh, this is the worst looking hat I ever saw. 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
0: The Kansas Sports Spotlight takes a shine on the defending champions in high school football from 2025. The six-man state title last year went to Cunningham, who won the state championship for a second time, 51-8 over Weskin. There'll be a new six-man state champion this year. Cunningham has moved up to eight-man Division II. Speaking of eight-man Division II football, Hanover ended the four-year run of Axtell, the rival out of the Twin Valley League, winning the Division II state championship. Wildcats also ended Axtell's 58-game winning streak with that win. It led them to winning over Victoria 28-20 for its eighth straight title. Sterling is the 1A state champion from last year, a 35-34 win over Rossville, getting their second state football championship, their first since 1982. In 2A, Nemaha Central would claim the state title. They've won three of the last four state championships, but won't this year. They're moving up to Class 3A. Andale continues their dominance in Class 3A, their second consecutive 3A state championship. Andale has won six of the last seven 3A state titles. In 4A, it will be a new state champion this year. Cape and Mount Carmel, who won in the title game against Bishop Miege last season, moves up to Class 5A. Salina Central is the 5A defending champion after winning over Basil Linwood 51-4 in last year's championship. And for Class 6A, it's Manhattan, the defending champion. Their fourth state title, a 27-0 win over Olathe Northwest last year. Defending state football champions, the state of Kansas, in the Kansas Sports Spotlight.
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0: Sunshine and 77 is where we're sitting at right now, but again, climbing up to a heat advisory temperature of 101 this afternoon. South winds will be 10 to 20 miles per hour. On the way, Avery Anna, Blood Runs Thicker. Right now, it's Derek and the Dominoes featuring Eric Clapton. 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
3: KCLY. The heat advisory again continues through this week, at least through Friday, with temperatures up around those triple digits. Be careful, best we can say. Find that shade. Don't be out in it unless you have to. Right now, the temperature has climbed to 80 degrees. It's going to be a high of 101 this afternoon. On the way, music from Bobby Gentry had the one big hit, Ode to Billy Joel. It went number one on this date in 1967. And then a few years later, from that 1976, in fact, is when Ode to Billy Joe, the TV show or TV movie, came out, starring Robbie Benson. Number one on this date, 1967. Something we may try to visit tonight backstage in the Miley Years. We'll see what we can come up with. Here's Bobby Gentry, KCLY.

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2: 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Coming up this weekend, it's a Palmer Labor Day Fun Day taking place. That starts Friday and runs through the weekend all the way into Labor Day Monday. Great times at Palmer up on the hill. Also, the 127th annual Clyde Watermelon Festival will be taking place this weekend. That also gets started on Friday and runs through Labor Day. And, of course, the Longford Rodeo is coming up, 70th annual PRCA Longford Rodeo. It'll be Jesse Larson, the PRCA clown and barrel man. They put on a great show in Longford. That's Friday and Saturday nights beginning at 7:30. Birthdays around the KCLY community. Happy birthday wishes going out to Evan Sewell and Rick Hughes. Also, birthday wishes to... A happy anniversary, I should say, to Corey and Arianne Fitzenmeyer today. And if you're celebrating, we hope that you have a wonderful Wednesday as well on the September 2nd.

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8: CLY. Another brutally hot forecast. Heat advisories once again are in effect. 101 for the high this afternoon with sunshine, that south wind 10 to 20. Right now the temperature is at 79 degrees.
9: One, two, three,
8: four. It's Bruno Mars on a midweek Wednesday morning. That's just my KCLY.

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1: I'm here.
0: You made
1: just
0: it.
1: A little bit tardy. A little late. Lots going on down there this morning.
0: Evidently.
1: So, yeah, I had to get away. Here are 115 wheat pennies for sale, $20 cash, also 17 presidential coins. Madison, Jackson, Adams, Tyler, Taylor, Pierce, Lincoln, Fillmore, Garfield, Johnson, Hayes, and Cleveland.
0: Wow.
1: They're asking $70 for those. 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Again, his number, 630-0159.
0: 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And that's at 785-630-0068. 630-0068.
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0: Are your dogs right pawed or south pawed?
1: Gosh.
0: Do you know?
1: I don't think I know.
0: 15% of dogs, they say, are lefty. Bonsai's a lefty. When he needs something, it's... Well, first he sneezes at you.
1: Yes.
0: Very
1: Barney
0: hard.
1: Does that, too. That's funny.
0: Yeah. Mm-hmm. But then that left paw will come up and smack
1: around. And it's always left.
0: Smack a device out of your hands or... Smack your chair you're in.
1: We kind of think Barney only kind of sees out of one eye really well right now, and it would be his left eye. So he's probably more left-eyed than
0: I'll bet so
1: than right.
0: Bonsai can't attention. Hear now.
1: Mm-hmm. Yeah,
0: literally.
1: Mm-hmm.
0: Although occasionally he'll hear something and pay attention to it.
1: Almost like dogs that can hear the candy wrapper or the cookie jar or whatever.
0: Yeah,
1: like
0: weird.
1: He'll hear things. Yeah,
0: my. One of my best friends growing up had a dog that only had one eye,
1: mm-hmm,
0: one eye,
1: mm-hmm.
0: And Nina was the name. And you'd call Nina to come over, and she would go in circles because that's the only way she could keep her, her path in her eye, her one eye.
1: Anyway.
0: We didn't call her over all the time at all. No, we wouldn't have done that.
1: You wouldn't have done that on purpose. Here's a three-bottom plow with three-point hitch, $295 or best offer. 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
0: I know you're a fan of Friends, as most people typically are.
1: Sure.
0: There's a Netflix has announced a three-part Matthew Perry documentary.
1: Oh, okay.
0: Three parts starting on October 27th. So take a look at the late Matthew Perry and his work, not just on Friends, but just about his life in general.
1: So yeah.
0: One to look forward to.
1: One to watch, for sure. Here's someone wanting to buy a cherry picker engine hoist, and that number is 632-7291. 785-632-7291.
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2: One other note, I'm a big Michael Keaton fan.
3: Yeah.
2: And he is now directing and starring in Road to Ruin opposite Morgan Freeman.
3: Hmm.
2: They've not been paired together before.
3: No. A couple big names there.
2: Yeah, yeah. It's a Western. Keaton plays a retired U.S. Marshal, Henry Tillman, who's been 40 years seeking vengeance for his wife's murder. That leads him into Joseph Mulberry, an aging outlaw played by Morgan Freeman.
3: It sounds good.
2: Doesn't sound interesting?
3: Yeah, sounds real good.
2: Does not say a release date, but it is in the works. 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
3: 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And as my dad would say, don't rub it in.
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2: It's time to find out what's for dinner Wednesday.
3: Bethany sent me this video last night, and I watched it right away. Thought, oh, man, I'm going to have to make this. It looks good. It's a dill pickle crispy tater tot potato salad. Hmm. So you're using a bag of frozen tater tots, and you go ahead and put them on a baking sheet and bake them. Then you take a cup and you smash them down into flat discs. Then you put them in and bake them for another 20 minutes so they get that really
2: crispy,
3: deep golden brown and crispy. Then you're going to make your sauce, which is or your dressing, I should say. Mm-hmm. Greek yogurt, a couple teaspoons of mayonnaise, Dijon mustard, lemon juice, pickle juice, fresh dill, garlic, and then a bunch of seasoning, salt, pepper, garlic powder, onion powder, crushed red pepper flakes if you want to kick it up a little. And then you mix all this in with the crispy tater tots, and then you cut up a couple of large kosher dill pickles and a couple scallions and some cucumber too, and make this potato salad. It just looked fabulous.
2: Yeah. Give it a little crisp to a potato salad. You serve it cold then, right?
3: You serve it cold. Yeah. Yeah. So
2: what's it called?
3: Dill pickle crispy tater tot potato salad.
2: It's What's for Dinner Wednesday.

0: It's the boys from Kiss. Call me Dr. Love. Before that, Ella Langley and the Red Rocker, Sammy Hagar. Right now, we look into news. 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
5: Breaking news this hour from Town Hall. Armit Thomason. The Iran war is heating up again. U.S. Central Command reports hitting numerous targets linked to Iran's Revolutionary Guard Corps, while American allies in the region have been fending off renewed Iranian attacks. Former Tropical Storm Edward has weakened into a depression now while unleashing heavy rains and strong winds on parts of Texas and Louisiana, knocking out power to thousands. It toppled trees and flooded roads. The murder case against the Utah man accused of assassinating Charlie Kirk is headed for trial. Defendant Tyler Robinson faces a potential death sentence if he's convicted. Tiger Woods has pleaded no contest to a reckless driving charge in Florida. He was arrested in March following a rollover crash near his home on Jupiter Island. More jury deliberations today in the trial of the Massachusetts woman who claims postpartum psychosis drove her to kill her three young children. As Pakistan grieves the loss of 14 infants in a hospital fire, one woman, a nurse, being recognized as a hero.
6: Razia Noreen and her colleagues had just checked on the 15 newborns in their care at a hospital in Islamabad and were working in the next room when she noticed something unusual. Flames. She then ran into the nursery, lifting a baby into her arms, shielding it from flames and smoke. 8 seconds later, as was captured on dramatic security footage, she emerged and handed the newborn to a doctor in a nearby room. She then turned back towards the flames, but it was too late. The flames and smoke was too much. She says her message to the grieving mothers of the 14 infants that died in the August 26th fire, that their tears flow from her eyes too, and that she tried very hard to save their children. I'm Lisa Dwyer.
5: On Wall Street, the Dow is up 321 points. More on these stories at townhall.com.
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3: Now time for a market update for this Wednesday, September 2nd. September corn down 1 1/4 at 520 1/4. December down 2 at 544. And March down 1 3/4 at 558 3/4. September Kansas City wheat up 3/4 at 826 1/2. December down 2 at 843. And March down 1 3/4 at 856 3/4. September Chicago wheat down 1/4 at 763 3/4, December unchanged at 782 1/2, and March up 3/4 at 798 1/4. September soybeans down 2 3/4 at 1301 1/2, November down 9 1/2 at 1308 1/4, and January down 9 1/4 at 1323 1/2. September soybean meal down 450 at 337.50, October down 460 at 341.10, and December down 490 at 347.70. September soybean oil down 103 at 71.31, October down 110 at 71.35, and December down 105 at 71.58. In the livestock futures, October live cattle down 57 at 211.50, December down 12 at 213.25, and February up 12 at 215.05. September feeder cattle up 212 at 322.47, October up 225 at 317.65, and November up 250 at 311.02. October lean hogs up 25 at 93.82, December up 42 at 74.42, and February up 50 at 76.77. And that's been the market update for this Wednesday, September 2nd. I'm Lexi Bates.
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0: 84 and sunny this morning. It's headed toward that 101 high this afternoon. A heat advisory is in effect, stating the obvious, it seems like, for everyone leading forward. Hey, on the way, music from Taylor Swift and Zach Top. Collective Soul is lined up. Right now we take you to 1980. The album was Departure from Journey. Any way you want it. We might be taking you to middle of fairway with Rodney Dangerfield and Caddyshack as well, if you know.
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0: some days will have you like...
1: One of these days, boy. One of these days. Pow, right?
0: When it gets bad, just know we're there for you at 100.9.

And that was Nate Smith with World on Fire. Coming up, we will have that weatherology forecast as well as music by BB King. But up next is Huey Lewis in the News with Heart and Soul.

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Here's a look at your weatherology forecast. A heat advisory begins at 1 p.m. this afternoon and remains in effect until 8 p.m. Friday night. Highs level off around 101 today under mainly clear skies. Winds out of the south, 10 to 15 miles per hour. Lows dip down to about 77 tonight, mainly clear skies. From the Weatherology Weather Center, I'm meteorologist Paul Frombly on 100.9 KCLY. Currently, it's 88 degrees.

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2: Breaking news this hour from Town Hall. I'm Rich Thomason. Iran has attacked American allies across the Gulf as renewed fighting with the U.S. ends. A month-long pause, an Iranian drone sparked a fire in a residential complex in Kuwait City. Bahrain intercepted incoming drones. Other attacks targeted Jordan, the UAE, and Iraq's Kurdish region. The death toll now tops 1,100 in the devastating flooding in Nepal and Tibet. Meanwhile, some previously unaccounted for tourists have gotten in touch with authorities to say that they're okay.
3: Prime Minister Anthony Albanese says five Australians were confirmed safe overnight in Nepal, reducing the number of missing Australians to 38.
4: But that's 38 families, 38 people who we hold grave fears for. We hope, of course, for positive news further.
3: Officials also said two Spanish nationals, two Americans and a Belgian national had contacted authorities and were now classified as in contact. Meanwhile, search efforts continue after last week's floods, which killed over 1,100 people and left thousands more missing. Nepal's foreign ministry says 324 foreign nationals have been rescued, while about 590 from 39 countries remain unaccounted for. I'm Charles Villadesma.
2: Citing overwhelming evidence, a Utah judge has ordered Charlie Kirk's accused assassin to stand trial. If convicted, Tyler Robinson could be sentenced to death. Tiger Woods losing his driver's license for 5 years after pleading no contest to a reckless driving charge in Florida. It was a result of a rollover crash near his home about 6 months ago. Initially charged with DUI, he accepted the lesser charge. Stocks are higher this morning on Wall Street. The Dow is up 410 points. The Nasdaq ahead 67. More on these stories, townhall.com.
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5: Here's a look at your weatherology forecast. A heat advisory begins at 1 p.m. this afternoon and remains in effect until 8 p.m. Friday night. Highs level off around 101 today under mainly clear skies, winds out of the south, 10 to 15 miles per hour. Lows dip down to about 77 tonight, mainly clear skies. From the Weatherology Weather Center, I'm meteorologist Paul Frombly on 100.9 KCLY. 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
1: Here's a look at your weatherology forecast. A heat advisory begins at 1 p.m. this afternoon and remains in effect until 8 p.m. Friday night. Highs level off around 101 today under mainly clear skies, winds out of the south, 10 to 15 miles per hour. Lows dip down to about 77 tonight, mainly clear skies. From the Weatherology Weather Center, I'm meteorologist Paul Frombly on 100.9 KCLY. Currently, it's 88 degrees.

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0: This is Steve Knopfinger, and it's time for your market update on this Wednesday, September 2nd. In the grain markets for corn, September is up 1¾ at 523¼. December is up 1¼ at 547¼. And March is up 1¼ at 561½. For the Kansas City wheat, September is down 4 at 821¾. December's up 3¼ at 848½, and March is up 3 at 861½. For the Chicago wheat, September's up 2 at 766, December's up 3 at 785½, and March is up 4¼ at 801¾. For the soybeans, September's up 2½ at 1309¼. November's up 1 at 1318¾, and January is up a half at 1333¼. For the soybean meal, September is up 10 cents at 342.10, October is down 10 cents at 345.60, and December is down 30 cents at 352.30. In the soybean oil, September is down 91 at 71.46, October is down 89 at 71.56, and December is down 85 at 71.78. In the livestock futures for live cattle, October is down 175 at 210.32, December is down 120 at 212.17, and February is down 90 at 214.02. For the feeder cattle, September is down 115 at 319.20. October is down 67 at 314.72. And November is up 10 at 308.62. In the lean hogs, October is down 10 at 83.55. December is up 5 at 74.05. And February is up 20 at 76.47. And that's been a look at your markets on this Wednesday, September 2nd.
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0: Here's a look at your weatherology forecast. A heat advisory begins at 1 p.m. this afternoon and remains in effect until 8 p.m. Friday night. Highs level off around 101 today under mainly clear skies. Winds out of the south, 10 to 15 miles per hour. Lows dip down to about 77 tonight, mainly clear skies. From the Weatherology Weather Center, I'm meteorologist Paul Trombley on 100.9 KCLY. Currently, it's 95 degrees.
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4: Hi, this is Kyle Bauer with Plain Talk, with a girl that never brings a fan to the office, but maybe she will start because she's very stylish, Jamie Blue.
5: Yeah, bring my own. Actually, my daughter bought me a fan when she was in China, a fancy Chinese.
4: And we're talking
5: Chinese
4: about folding fans.
5: Fan,
4: here.
5: Folding fan, right, yeah. That you know, women used to, I suppose, keep them in their bag. And then
4: yeah, they fold up.
5: Of course,
4: up
5: nobody had air conditioning.
4: No.
5: You know, back in those days.
4: And there's parts of the world that still doesn't.
5: Right. And so you pull that fan out, and that's how you kept yourself if you were sitting in church or sitting, you know, somewhere.
4: Absolutely right. We were warned when we went to Spain that if you have a personal fan, it is good to bring it. Mm. And we're like, really?
5: Yeah.
4: And we're thinking these little battery powered fans that you. That
5: right, they sell a lot of those type of things, and some of them missed water at you, and yeah.
4: That was not what they were talking about.
5: Okay,
4: they
5: just
4: were talking about the
5: folding fan.
4: Right, because I would say 60% mm-hmm. of the people carry a folding fan with them.
5: Mm-hmm. And some of them fold clear up almost like a jackknife. Looking, you know, they'll fold clear
4: I didn't
5: up.
4: Notice that. That might be true, but I just noticed the ones that I would guess they're 8-10 inches long.
5: Uh-huh.
4: And then this,
5: yeah.
4: We did go to a flamenco dance.
5: Yeah.
4: And that's part of their decoration, if
5: right.
4: you will.
5: Right.
4: And talking about fashion statements, I mean, it really is part of your accessory.
5: Mm-hmm.
4: And when you go to buy one at a lot of roadside or street side vendors had them on their little carts.
5: Mm-hmm.
4: Oh my gosh, there's hundreds of them.
5: Yeah.
4: I mean, you
5: styles.
4: Could have, and they're $5.
5: Mm-hmm.
4: And so you could have one for every outfit.
5: Mm-hmm.
4: I know most of my outfits I have one for.
5: Do you really? I know what I have at home is I have an advertising fan that I got at the Hayes United Methodist Church mm-hmm. years ago because I believe the funeral homes had them printed and put them in the pews.
4: But it didn't fold, right?
5: It didn't fold.
4: Uh-huh.
5: No, they were just a big piece of cardboard with a popsicle stick on
4: right.
5: it. But then it had advertising for the funeral home on the back. And then usually some sort of a religious picture like from the Bible, on the like a picture of Jesus uh-huh. or whatever on the front. And that, but they put them out for funerals because, like, the Hayes Church didn't have air conditioning.
4: Right.
5: So if you were sitting there at a funeral, and right. then somebody had collected them and kept them all, and then in the summer we didn't have air conditioning
4: you'd
5: out
4: hand
5: there.
4: Them back out.
5: You'd hand them back out, or they'd put them in the pews on Sunday
4: right.
5: morning so that you could fan yourself a little.
4: Well, I've actually seen radio promotions of that yet today.
5: Oh, yeah?
4: For summer events and that sort of thing that you
5: can
4: put
5: KCLY or KFRM on one.
4: Yeah, and sponsors on the other or something like that.
5: Hand them back out.
4: Yeah. The Spanish fans are making a comeback across the world.
5: Really?
4: And again, some would say it's because of global warming. Some would say because the printing and production techniques have gotten so good that they're much more interesting than they used to be. And
5: very some collectible.
4: Some are paper and some are plastic. And really, truly, it was kind of interesting to stop at the roadside vendors because, honestly, they had hundreds of them.
5: Yeah.
4: Yeah.
5: It'd be fun keepsakes to bring home to somebody if you were
4: needing something. Except the only person that I thought to bring it home to was my wife, and she could pick her own out.
5: She could pick her own out while she was there.
4: So,
5: yeah.
4: I've always wondered the physics of that, though, is if you're flipping your wrist and pushing air at you, doesn't that take energy? And if that takes energy, does that not make you hotter because you're expelling energy?
5: The key is to sit next to somebody else
4: who's
5: fanning, and then you can just kind of take advantage of their fanning. That's what you do.
4: Exactly.
5: Sit next to somebody you can tell is excited to use their fan. Make sure you sit on the right side of them so that they
4: That they're sucking the wind away from you, they're blowing it towards you.
5: So.
4: In fact, think about this. If I handed you a fan and you wanted to fan yourself, which hand would you use?
5: Well, I'd use my right hand probably.
4: Okay,
5: because
4: it's
5: I'm
4: your
5: right-handed.
4: Dominant hand, you think?
5: I think so. It just feels
4: for
5: more.
4: Me, it's like I don't think I could even flip a fan with my left.
5: Right, yeah. Well, I feel like I use my whole arm. I'm elbowing the person
4: next
5: to me.
4: You would really be good to get you like a 3-foot fan.
5: I do often use the program. You know, if you're sitting in an event and they've handed out a paper program, I have more than once taken that paper program and used it to fan myself.
4: Yeah, nothing says a woman over 40 like a woman flipping her fan or program at her.
5: Be very careful.
4: Well, it really does move a lot of air, though, doing that.
5: It does.
4: Wow, I may start doing that. Hope they don't think I'm a middle-aged woman.
5: Speaking of paper products... David Rush, you know, the guy that's got over 200 Guinness World Records and just lays awake at night thinking of things that he could do to break a record. He has established a new one by balancing 254 toilet paper rolls on his head.
4: You're kidding.
5: Now, he held the record before, so he broke his own record. He had 101.
4: How do you do that?
5: I don't know. I'd have to see a picture, and I don't have one.
4: I'd say even glued together.
5: Yeah.
4: 241.
5: First he did 101, and then he did 195 in May of last year, and then he just did 254. Okay, here's a little bit more. To achieve this latest record, Rush used cardboard dividers and enlisted several assistants to lift the structure. So they put it all together first.
4: There you go. That's the only way I could see it.
5: Instead of building it like a house of cards, they put it all together first. After an initial attempt that ended in a chaotic collapse, he successfully maintained the balance for a minute and 12 seconds. Surpassing the required 30 seconds. So 30 seconds. So I think
4: that's
5: you propose this to the Guinness World Record
4: and they
5: World
4: say,
5: Record
4: okay,
5: you
4: got to have it there for 30 seconds.
5: And they make the rules, and if you can do it, then they'll give you the record.
4: So when I was a kid, I think it was a way to keep us occupied, was my mother would see how far you could walk with a book on your head.
5: Oh, yeah.
4: Did you ever do that?
5: Yeah, I do. And it was like a thing for models or for young ladies to learn to walk, have proper
4: walk
5: posture.
4: Walk without bobbing your head?
5: Right, yes, to walk with proper posture and whatnot. Yeah. You had to learn to walk with a book on your head. So I know I've tried it.
4: It appeared that we did it quite a bit, and I appeared to have a very pointed head.
5: It always slid off.
4: It would slid off.
5: It was all that hair.
4: Well, this was before the days of having lots of hair, because when I was a kid, it was a burr cut, and I don't remember doing this after I was 12 or so, but anyway, balancing that. So I bet if you were good at balancing the book on your head, you'd be good at balancing toilet paper rolls
5: on your head.
4: Yeah.
5: Speaking of paper products, here's another one. A 57-year-old man in India achieved a Guinness World Record for owning the largest collection of paper cups. Just owning them. That's all he had to do. He didn't have to balance them or do anything.
4: And
5: he
4: I assume it's different ones, not the quantity.
5: I know, because you could just go out and buy some Dixie cups.
4: A semi-load of Dixie cups.
5: It totaled 858 cups from 31 countries.
4: Wow.
5: His passion for collecting began in childhood. He collected stamps, coins, and matchbook stickers, eventually leading to various collections, including phone cards. Phone cards.
4: Yeah.
5: You know, the calling cards.
4: Yeah, yeah.
5: His first world record was for 5,986 phone cards, inspired by a card he'd found in his brother's wallet, so he started collecting them. Over 15 years, his phone card collection swelled to over 12,000 from 245 countries.
4: Wow.
5: Then he shifted his focus to collecting new challenges. His recent achievement is with paper cups. And he's now pursuing a new record for the largest collection of wedding invitations, which is currently held by a woman in Greece. She has over 600 invitations. I'm assuming she wasn't invited to all these. She probably just asked people. Do you know? And I've told you before, though, about my napkin collection. When I was like,
4: I don't remember.
5: When I was like a Girl Scout, I collected stamps and different things, and I collected napkins. And so anytime,
4: from like an anniversary event or a wedding,
5: because everybody had them printed back then,
4: right? Exactly.
5: Or if we'd go to a baby shower and it was just a cute baby shower napkin, you know, my mom we'd bring it home and I'd put it in my box. And
4: do you still have it?
5: I don't think I have it any longer,
4: but
5: it'd be fun to look back through it now, because a lot of those wedding napkins would be fun to see, because
4: absolutely
5: they have names printed on them.
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9: And now the Daily News Drop, starting with a down day on Wall Street. The Dow was down 419 points. S&P lost 55. The NASDAQ a minus 271 points. The Labor Department reports there were about 7.3 million job openings in July, little change from the month before. But hiring fell to roughly 5.1 million, with professional and business services showing a decline. The report suggests that companies aren't dramatically cutting workers, but they're not aggressively hiring them either. The numbers come ahead of Friday's August jobs report. You're paying more for your premium credit card and getting less perks. Annual fees on high-end cards are now approaching $900, while issuers are tightening up the rules and benefits. American Express and Capital One have restricted free guest access to airport lounges. Capital One now charges Venture X customers $45 for an adult guest. The result now? Well, consumers paying hundreds of dollars a year have to track credits, deadlines, and now fine print just to make sure the card pays for itself. And some customers are deciding the math simply doesn't work anymore, and they're dropping or downgrading their premium cards. The artificial intelligence spending boom just produced another big deal. Anthropic, the company behind Claude, has agreed to spend $35 billion for cloud computing capacity from Lambda, a cloud provider backed by NVIDIA. The computing power will come from a massive data center being developed in Texas with roughly 350 megawatts of capacity. Anthropic is racing to secure enough computing power to keep up with demand for Claude and its AI coding products. And $35 billion isn't even its biggest commitment. Anthropic's recently agreed to spend another $45 billion for computing capacity at a data center in West Virginia.
10: The bigger story here is the artificial intelligence arms race is becoming an infrastructure arms race, not just over better software, but chips, data centers, and power. Dell is becoming one of the biggest winners of the AI boom, shares surging as much as 10% in after-hours trading on Tuesday, after the company reported record quarterly revenue of $47 billion. That's up 58% from a year ago. The big driver there, AI servers. Dell booked a record $60.9 billion in AI server orders during the quarter and now has a massive $95 billion backlog. Profits also soared, with adjusted earnings jumping more than 200%. And Dell is now raising its full-year revenue forecast by $25 billion to $192 billion. And investors have already been rewarded. Dell shares are up more than 230% this year. Instagram cracking down on AI influencers pretending to be real people. The platform is changing its AI creator label to the much clearer AI-generated profile. And there's a penalty for accounts that don't come clean. If Instagram detects a profile features an AI-generated person without the label, it can limit that reach of the account, keeping its posts from being recommended to non-followers. Instagram says users complained about following or interacting with someone who appeared human, only to discover later that the person didn't actually exist. But this doesn't apply to everyone using AI. Real people who simply use AI to edit photos, create graphics, or help produce content won't have to label that profile. The bottom line, on Instagram, you can still be an AI influencer. You just can't pretend you're human without risking your audience. Finally, baseball's Los Angeles Angels is getting a new owner, and it is a familiar name in sports. Stan Kroenke has reached an agreement to buy the Angels in a deal reportedly worth about $4 billion, potentially a Major League Baseball record. Kroenke already owns the LA Rams of the NFL, the Denver Nuggets of the NBA, and the Colorado Avalanche of the NHL. Add the Angels, and he has now one team for each American professional sport. I'm Jeff Vaughn. That's your Daily News Drop.
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12: It's Trish Sloboda with KCLY, and it's just afternoon, and it's time to take a look at your news across the state. 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September is Suicide Prevention Awareness Month, and the Kansas Suicide Prevention Coalition is encouraging Kansans to focus on connection, hope, and the reason that made life worth living. The Coalition's 2026 campaign, My Reason Why Kansas, asks people to share what keeps them grounded and gives them a reason to get up each day. The Coalition says suicide prevention goes beyond responding to a crisis. It encourages people to build relationships, support others, and watch for signs that someone may be struggling. The campaign also points to positive trends among Kansas youth. According to Coalition data, 93% of Kansas youth surveyed in 2026 said they had not seriously considered suicide. The Coalition also reports fewer young people are withdrawing from activities they enjoy because of depression. The Coalition reminds Kansans that help is available through the 988 Suicide and Crisis Lifeline. Anyone experiencing a crisis can call or text 988 for free, confidential support 24 hours a day. For the first time in Kansas, high school girls flag football is a varsity sport. Roger Normer with the Kansas News Service has more as teams prepare for their first games this week.
13: Kansas is one of the first Midwestern states to make flag football a varsity activity. That means districts can put more money towards things like uniforms and travel. The number of teams here has doubled to nearly 50 since last year's test season. Wichita Northwest seniors Bliss White, Jasmine Pena, and Alola Riley say they hope this season shows younger girls nothing is out of reach.
14: You can do whatever you put your heart to.
15: Just put your mind to it and you got it.
16: Yeah, just like go out there and do it. Like don't let anybody tell you you can't do it. Just do it.
14: Yes.
13: The first official state championship games will take place in October in Wichita. For the Kansas News Service, I'm Roger Nomer in Wichita.
12: More Kansas children went without health insurance in 2024, while the state's overall uninsured rate stayed about the same. According to the Kansas Health Institute's annual insurance update 2026, the uninsured rate for Kansas children increased from 5.3% in 2023 to 7% in 2024. That means more than 51,000 children in the state did not have health insurance. The report says the increase may be connected to the end of pandemic era Medicaid coverage rules and higher costs for family health insurance plans. Overall, about 249,400 Kansans, or 8.5% of the state's population, were uninsured in 2024. That was slightly higher than the national rate of 8.2%. Employer-provided insurance remained the most common source of coverage in Kansas. Monarch butterflies will be passing through Kansas this month as part of their fall migration. The butterflies will stop to rest and fuel up on nectar on their journey to central Mexico. Kristen Baum is director of Monarch Watch at the University of Kansas. She says tagging the butterflies will help researchers monitor their activity.
17: So we're getting lots of good information about where monarchs are in space and time, which will help us, you know, kind of think about what on-the-ground conservation looks like and where does that need to be.
12: A tag recovered recently from a dead butterfly dates back to 1997 at Wamego High School. Tagging events will take place this month throughout the state, including Wichita, Lawrence, Kansas City, and Great Bend. And that's a look at your news across the state. Don't go anywhere. I'll be back with your local news.
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12: 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SeaCare is starting a new low-cost spay and neuter program for pet cats. On the first Wednesday of every month, cat owners will be able to purchase a subsidized voucher to fix their cats, with SeaCare covering the rest of the cost. The vouchers are redeemable at SeaCare's partner veterinary clinic, Court Street Veterinary Care. Employees at SeaCare said this service will help to reduce unwanted litters in the community by making access more affordable. Vouchers are to be collected in person at the SeaCare facility, and cat owners are responsible for booking the appointment. This program was made possible by a funding grant from the Northeast Kansas Animal Welfare Foundation. More information can be found on SeaCare's Facebook page. The results of Clay Center's most recent Relay for Life were released last week. The event raised $29,137. Linda Underwood, coordinator, said the funds would be split.
24: Some of the money that is raised goes for cancer research. It also helps them provide education and prevention materials and patient services. They have

0: has just 5 people, so preparing for the event is overwhelming. Anyone who is interested in helping with next year's event can contact the organizers. Marysville was awarded a $1,835,000 Transportation Alternatives Grant from KDOT last week for the development of the Blue River Valley Corridor. The proposed construction area will run for 3 blocks, past Carolina Street to Calhoun Street, connecting with the trail section on North 7th Street along the historic depot. Marysville Mayor Todd Fry said the grant will help clean up an unused industrial site within the city.
1: Brownfield, basically, is a former industrial area. Obviously, the railroad tracks were there, as well as a grain elevator complex, fertilizer complex. The amount of ways that area could be redeveloped are fairly limited. And right now, there's very little vegetation. It's mostly rock and dust and dirt and just not a very pleasant area in general. Nobody wants to really spend time in it.
0: Fry said the grant will help make the space more welcoming to visitors.
1: It's going to allow us to basically reintegrate that into not only the street grid, but also hopefully resolve the dust issues and make the area green space with a good way to retain water so we don't have runoff issues, but also just provide a place where people can spend time outdoors and make it a functional and useful part of the community again.
0: The trail also brings visitors into Marysville, potentially increasing traffic for local businesses.
1: A lot of visitors come into Marysville for the first time on that trail. So that puts our best foot forward as far as showing what Marysville is and that we value that space and that traffic and that experience.
0: Next steps include gathering the matching funds, which is at least 20% of the total cost of the project, and a meeting with the grant authorities to determine which portions of the project they'll fund. Fry said construction on the Blue River Trail could begin as soon as next year, pending funding and project approvals. KDOT has announced approved bids for 2 Geary County bridge projects awarded August 19th. The department said one of the bids included multiple projects due to proximity and type of work to be done. The bridge replacement project on Milford Lake Road was approved for a $2,640,000 bid from A.M. Coron & Son, Incorporated of Atlantic, Iowa. The bridge to be replaced runs over the westbound and eastbound lanes of I-70 and is located a little over a mile east of the Dickinson-Geary County line. The bridge replacement projects over Franks Creek B Road, located about 3 miles east of the I-70 US 40B West Junction, and US 40B K-59, located at the K-57 I-70 Junction, has been approved for $5.2 million from Lewis Company, LLC of Grain Valley, Missouri. And that was your news across the KCLY community. If you have any news tips that you think would make a good story, submit them to regional@kclyradio.com.
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0: A massive Christian burial for 98-year-old Oralia Pacey will be held at 10:30 a.m. Friday, September 4th at the St. Thomas More Catholic Church in Manhattan. Interment will be held at 2 p.m. at the Milton Vale Cemetery. The family will greet friends during a visitation from 5:30 to 7 p.m. Thursday, September 3rd at the church. A parish vigil with a rosary will follow at the church starting at 7. Memorials for Oralia Pacey may be made to St. Anthony Catholic Church and can be sent in care of the Jorgensen Malone Lundeen Funeral Home. Memorial services for 71-year-old David Scribner will be held at 11 a.m. Friday, September 4th at the United Methodist Church in Scandia. A private family burial will be held at Prairie Rose Cemetery. Visitation will be from 1 to 8 p.m. Thursday, September 3rd at Tibbetts Fisher Funeral Home with family greeting friends from 5 to 7. Memorials for David Scribner may be made to the ASPEC of Republic County or NAMIKS in care of Tibbetts Fisher Funeral Home. Services for 92-year-old Barbara Snyder will be held at 11 a.m. Friday, September 4th at Harmony United Methodist Church in Mankato. Burial will follow at Mount Hope Cemetery. Visitation is from 4 to 8 p.m. Thursday, September 3rd at Melby Mortuary. Memorials for Barbara Snyder may be made to Harmony United Methodist Church

0: or the Jewell County Fire Department and can be sent in care of the mortuary. Graveside services for 72-year-old Janice Anderson will be held at 10 a.m. Saturday, September 5th at the Hayes Cemetery in Rural Clay Center. Memorials for Janice Anderson may be made to a no-kill animal shelter of the donor's choice and can be sent in care of the Neil Schwensen Rook Funeral Home. Services for 83-year-old Betty Moore will be held at 11 a.m. Saturday, September 5th at the First United Methodist Church in Belleville. Memorials for Betty Moore are requested to the Rocky Pond Christmas Light Fund and can be sent in care of the Tibbetts Fisher Funeral Home. A celebration of life for 77-year-old Les Laffery will be held from 2:30 to 5:30 p.m. Saturday, September 5th at the Clay Center Zoo. A lunch will follow the service. 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A celebration of life for 56-year-old Brenda Michaels will be held from 12 to 4 p.m. Sunday, September 6th at Our Place Bath Hour Catering in Clay Center. A meal will be served. Memorials may be made to the Brenda Michaels Memorial Fund and can be sent in care of the Neil Schwensen Rook Funeral Home. It's time to take a look at your KCLY community calendar, brought to you by Living Good Auto Glass and Ayers Insurance Agency of Miltonvale. Today, beginning at 1 o'clock here on KCLY, there will be an on-air auction to help raise money for 20-month-old Wilder Yarrow, son of Rusty and Emma Yarrow, who is diagnosed with acute lymphoblastic leukemia. There will also be a Sloppy Joe fundraiser meal from 5 to 7 p.m. at the United Methodist Church Family Life Center, along with a live auction beginning at 6. And next Tuesday, September 8th, SeaCare is having its Pooch Plunge from 5:30 to 7 p.m. at the Clay Center Aquatic Park. Dogs must remain leashed and no personal dog toys are allowed. Rabies and vaccination records are required for entry. And Sunday, September 13th is a Sump Family Reunion being held at the Leonardville Community Center beginning at 12:30. And that was a look at your KCLY community calendar. For more news from the KCLY area, visit kclyradio.com/news. 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

0: Here's a look at your weatherology forecast. A heat advisory begins at 1 p.m. this afternoon and remains in effect until 8 p.m. Friday night. Daytime highs approaching 101 this afternoon under mainly clear skies. Winds out of the south, 10 to 15 miles per hour. Mainly clear skies again tonight. Lows dip down to about 77. From the Weatherology Weather Center, I'm meteorologist Paul Trombley on 100.9 KCLY. Currently, it's 97 degrees.
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2: Good afternoon. 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College football is kicking off a fuller schedule this week, and tomorrow night there'll be a couple of games on tap, including top 25 teams and a Big 12 squad. Missouri's 25th ranked and will host Arkansas Pine Bluff tomorrow night. And then Utah out of the Big 12, 21st ranked, and will take on an 0-1 Idaho team. Then it's Friday night's UTEP at 10th ranked Oklahoma. USC is 14th ranked. They'll host Fresno State. Of course, Kansas Jayhawks get their season started on Friday night against Long Island. Coach Lance Leipold's team comes off of a 5-7 mark last year. Jayhawks graduated 37 seniors from a season ago and added 32 transfer portals. And earlier this week announced their head starting quarterback for Friday night's game. Redshirt sophomore Isaiah Marshall will be at the helm. K-State Wildcats open up their season on Saturday night at home against Nicholls State. Their starting quarterback, Avery Johnson, comes in to his 27th career start Saturday night. Of course, the Kansas native out of Wichita will have a third straight season opener as a starting quarterback, joining Skylar Thompson and Jesse Ertz as the only three K-State quarterbacks since 1990 to have at least three straight season openers. He's also a third-time captain. He's named captain, voted by the team, along with defensive ends Jordan Allen and Travis Bates, running back Joe Jackson, and then Garrett Oakley tied in and linebacker Gabe Powers. Their kickoff 6 p.m. on Saturday night. Your pregame coverage begins at 4 o'clock here on KCLY. Of course, Friday night football returns. Clay Center on the road at Wamego. They've bumped that back to an 8 p.m. kickoff. So our pregame coverage will get started at 7:30 on Friday night. 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
5: 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This is Steve Knopfinger, and it's time for a look at your Ag News on this Wednesday, September 2nd. Dairy Management Incorporated is challenging college students to develop new dairy-based products aimed at consumers seeking sustained energy. The 2027 new product competition is open to undergraduate and graduate students across the U.S. during the 2026-2027 academic year. students can compete individually or in teams under a faculty advisor. This year's competition focuses on consumers looking beyond quick energy boosts. Dairy Management Incorporated says they increasingly want products that provide steady energy, reduce fatigue, improve stamina, and support better sleep. Dairy Management Incorporated Vice President of Product Research, Dr. Rohit Kapoor, says the competition is about more than innovation. He says it's about preparing the next generation of food and dairy leaders to respond to changing consumer needs with dairy at the center. Entries must contain more than 51% dairy ingredients by weight and provide at least a good source of dairy protein. The submission deadline is February 1st, 2027. For more information, you can go online to usdairy.com and push on the Research and Resources tab. The Texas and Southwestern Cattle Raisers Association is applauding the release of the first eligible New World screwworm-infested zones in Texas. The Texas Animal Health Commission released two zones, a move the cattle group says restores continuity of business for ranchers and landowners in those areas. Association President Stephen Diebel credited cooperation among federal and state animal health officials, along with producers on the ground, for the progress. Diebel stated, "This milestone shows what can be accomplished when federal and state animal health officials work alongside those on the ground, using science-based protocols to guide the response." He acknowledged the fight against New World screwworm is not over, but said the group remains committed to protecting the livestock industry and pushing the pest back toward the Darien Gap, an area located along the international border between Panama and Colombia. The U.S. House has passed and sent to the President stopgap funding to keep the lights on at the USDA and other departments until December 11th.
6: On this vote, the yeas are 370, the nays are 48.
5: The vote was bipartisan, unlike during two earlier record-long government shutdowns that hit farmers, rural hospitals, TSA agents, veterans, and troops. And the latest stopgap was good news for those who depend on the USDA. Missouri Republican Mark Alford.
7: It keeps SNAP and WIC operating for Missouri mothers and children. It sustains USDA programs our farmers and ranchers depend on.
5: Preventing a shutdown avoids interruptions of farm loans, conservation payments, research, rural development, crop reports, and more. Top Appropriations Democrat Rosa DeLauro called on her side to support the bill after the Senate bill removed provisions Democrats opposed.
8: It freezes a White House budget policy that would make that would take substantial power over federal funding away from the Congress and claim it for the president.
5: Despite that, the White House backed the final bill to avert a shutdown neither party wanted right before the midterm elections. But the true test of bipartisanship will come after the elections, when lawmakers either agree on full-year spending bills or again face the need for a stopgap to keep the lights on. Biofuel and farm groups are expressing mixed feelings about the Environmental Protection Agency's decision to grant 29 small refinery exemptions from 2025 renewable fuel standard obligations. The EPA granted full and 50% exemptions covering 1.76 billion renewable fuel credits. The agency says it will propose reallocating 100% of the exempted volume into the 2026 and 2027 blending obligations. Growth Energy CEO Emily Score says exemptions should only be granted when refiners can demonstrate significant economic hardship. Score said, "It's difficult to see how these refiners have met this threshold when they're simultaneously reporting sky-high and, in some cases, record-setting earnings." National Corn Growers Association President Jed Bauer says the reallocation is essential for protecting farmers, biofuel producers, and consumers. Bauer stated, "Biofuels are a homegrown solution for increasing our country's energy supply and reducing fuel costs." Kurt Kovarik of Clean Fuels Alliance America says producers are already operating at a record pace to meet renewable fuel standard volumes. And that's been a look at your ag news on this Wednesday, September 2nd.

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1: Join us this Saturday morning on the front porch as we visit with retired Master Deputy David Preston from the Pensacola, Florida area. We'll talk about his time in law enforcement and his trips to Kansas to pheasant hunt, which eventually led he and his wife to buying a home in Morganville, where they spend time off and on throughout the year. David Preston, fascinating story. He shares with us this Saturday morning at 8 a.m. on the front porch.
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Here's a look at your weatherology forecast. A heat advisory begins at 1 p.m. this afternoon and remains in effect until 8 p.m. Friday night. Daytime highs approaching 101 this afternoon under mainly clear skies. Winds out of the south, 10 to 15 miles per hour. Mainly clear skies again tonight. Lows dip down to about 77. From the Weatherology Weather Center, I'm meteorologist Paul Trombley on 100.9 KCLY. 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
1: 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Jamie Bloom and Linda Underwood joining you on a Wednesday afternoon for another live benefit auction here on KCLY.
4: You bet.
1: Linda, thanks for coming and getting this all organized. I know you've got a really big day with a dinner tonight as well, and we're going to talk about that. Today's auction is for little 20-month-old Wilder Yarrow. Mm-hmm. And he is the son of Rusty and Emma Yarrow. Of course, Rusty grew up in Clay Center, was a wrestler. And a lot of people know Rusty and his family. And little Wilder has been diagnosed with acute lymphoblastic leukemia. He's the grandson of Teresa Yarrow and Roger Yarrow, Brian Williams, and Terry and Curtis Hansen, and the great-grandson of Gerald and Carol Ricketts here in Clay Center. And Wilder has two older brothers, Sawyer, who is 6, and Beckham, age 4. And they're in Omaha. And he's been responding to the treatment pretty well. Do you have an update, Linda?
4: He's doing really well, I think. His treatments are going good. His blood counts are staying up so they can continue.
1: Good.
4: It's a pretty stringent treatment process. I think he takes 4 treatments a week.
1: I think I saw on Facebook from a family member that yesterday he was having 2 different kinds of chemo, I think, in one day. Yeah. So definitely a long road ahead.
4: Long road ahead. About 2 years, I think.
1: Yeah.
4: That's what I was told.
1: And, of course, lots of expenses and medical expenses, and then just other expenses, the traveling back and forth, having to be off work in order to go and do these treatments. So the family's definitely needing some help. And that's why we're here today.
4: You bet it is.
1: We have an auction coming up here, and you can find the items for the auction on our website, kclyradio.com, if you want to follow along and see the list there of the things that have been gathered up. And as usual, we're going to give each package 5 minutes, and I've got my timer ready on my phone. We're going to time it out for 5 minutes. You will call for bids at the listeners classified line, which is 632-3771. And Linda's going to take your bids. And again, after the 5 minutes is over, then we'll cut it off. We ask for at least a $50 opening bid, but you can bid much higher if you want to.
4: You bet.
1: And we hope you will. And then we ask for you to bid in at least $5 increments as you call in bid. But again, you don't have to stick to $5. You can
4: go much higher.
1: Yeah, you just want to keep it even so that it's simple for Linda to keep track of these. You can bid anonymously. You'll have to give Linda your number, though, or your name, and maybe your number as well if she doesn't know you. That way we just keep track of who's bought items.
4: And easier to follow up.
1: Yeah, easier to follow up later on. So, all right, I think, and I'm going to tell you a little bit more about tonight's dinner and such. Another auction tonight as we get going. But we're going to go ahead and start now with item number one. Linda is ready to answer the phone. So I'm going to start the timer at 5 minutes on a half hog donated from Kiot Farms. It'll be processed at Clay Center Locker and packaged however you want. Ready in 2 or 3 weeks. You'll just get a certificate. Go pick that up. Processing sponsored by Clay Center Locker and United Bank and Trust. 632-3771 is that number to call. Linda's watching the phone, ready to take an opening bid on this half hog. And there's our first caller, and she'll get that bid and report that to us. And we'll let you know how much time is left on the clock as we count down our 5 minutes. Again, today's auction for Wilder Yarrow. And tonight they're having a Sloppy Joe meal provided by Vat Hour Catering, along with a variety of desserts and salads at the United Methodist Church Family Life Center from 5 to 7 p.m. And then that'll be by free will donation. And then there'll be a live auction tonight starting at 6 as well. And all of those funds will help out Wilder.
4: Mm-hmm. Okay. 250 opening bid, Vivian Kurtenbaugh.
1: Awesome. That's a great opening bid. $250 our bid. Again, this is a half hog donated from Kiot Farms, and that'll be processed down at Clay Center Locker. They'll help you through this process. And, you know, if you don't know exactly how you want it packaged, they will have you fill out, and they'll ask you what you want, and you'll have it in 2 to 3 weeks. Again, you're welcome to split this up with somebody if you wish. Mm-hmm. You can split it with a family member or coworker, and just call in and bid, and then divide it up. So, 'cause you'll have quite a bit from a half hog. You'll end up with quite a bit of meat for the freezer, which is great with the upcoming winter season, holiday season.
4: Tailgating.
1: It'll be nice to, tailgating. It'll be great to have these things. So, half hog, again, donated from Kiot Farms, and that will be packaged and processed at Clay Center Locker. And this is all included. It's an all-inclusive thing. You don't have to pay any more for processing because that has been sponsored. So this one-time fee is all you will pay, and that money will go to the Yarrow family. Okay.
4: 300, Dallas Cunningham.
1: All right, we're at $300 now with 2 minutes and 49 seconds left on the clock. Keep the calls coming, 632-3771.
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1: All right, there's a minute 42 left on item number one today in our benefit auction for Wilder Yarrow. It's a half hog, and that comes from Kiot Farms, very quality meat, and it'll be processed at Clay Center Locker, and they do a fabulous job, and you'll have it in 2 to 3 weeks. And what's our current bid right now?
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1: Okay, Dallas has it for $300, but there's still a minute 22 left to call on this half hog. 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Right on the front page there, you'll see where you can click on the box, and it'll take you to the full list today so you know what's coming up in the auction. 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
2: 305 anonymous.
1: Okay, $305. Our current bid, less than a minute left, 55 seconds, plenty of time to call. And someone is calling now, so Linda's going to go answer that phone caller. If you wanted to just make a donation, by the way, to help out Wilder and his family, you do that through the Citizens National Bank here in Clay Center. I'll give you that address in a second. Okay.
2: 350 Dallas Cunningham.
1: All right, Dallas takes it back for 350. And Linda's going to answer the phone again. So, Dallas, you're going to be outbid. 28 seconds. We'll see if she can get it down and get time for yet another phone call. All right, she's getting ready to hang it up. Here we go. Okay. Yep, just hang up on them, Linda. People try to drag it out.
2: 355 anonymous.
1: Okay, all right. And there's one more call coming in. This will be our last one. We're down to 5 seconds in 3, 2, 1. And there we go. We are going to see who ends up winning this one here at the end, the half hog.
3: So you got the bid.
1: And she is letting them know they got the bid. So the final on the half hog is?
2: $400, Dallas Cunningham.
1: All right. Thanks, Dallas, for buying that. $400, our final bid on the half hog. Thanks to Kiot Farms for donating that, and also to Clay Center Locker and United Bank and Trust for sponsoring the processing for that today. All right. Item number two, we're going to stay on the meat.
2: It's such a practical thing.
1: It's the perfect thing to auction off.
2: It really is.
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2: 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Trinae does a wonderful job.
1: All right. 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
1: so
2: pick
1: you
2: it up.
1: Can get your cinnamon rolls. 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So you'll be able to choose 100 pieces from all of those things at Clay Center Locker. And then also, of course, the cinnamon rolls. And again, she's got those here at the station. So if you get this package, you want to come get them right away. All right.
2: 200 anonymous.
1: All right. A $200 opening bid on that one. And she's taking another call now. 100-piece pick your own barbecue box and a dozen homemade cinnamon rolls from Trinae Dawkins of Country Cafe. Linda's taking another bid now. We're going to get that. All right, Linda.
2: 300 Scott Mall.
1: Okay, $300 from Scott Mall, our current bid. 3 minutes, 46 seconds left. Wanted to finish what I started a little while ago. If you want to just make a flat donation, just would like to donate to help the family, take that to Citizens National Bank. They're downtown in Clay Center at 615 Court Street. Mm-hmm. Or you can also mail it. They're at P.O. Box 208.
2: Right.
1: And just send that to make it out to Rusty Yarrow. And get it to the Citizens National Bank, and they will make sure and get that to the family.
2: You bet.
1: But again, tonight you have a big night.
2: Yes, we do.
1: Yeah, a big Sloppy Joe meal.
2: Sloppy Joe meal.
1: And homemade desserts and salads, because everybody makes

0: makes those and brings those.
1: You bet.
0: They're delicious. It's all by free will donation. But then you have a live auction at 6 o'clock. Kathleen mm-hmm. Depperschmidt's going to serve as auctioneer.
1: Yeah.
0: And you have a whole bunch of donated items for
1: two
0: that
1: pages
0: as well.
1: Full. Yes.
0: Oh, my goodness.
1: We've got several different pies, a couple from Nancy Kimbrough, a couple from Trinae Dawkins. We've got another dozen cinnamon rolls from Trinae.
0: all kinds of things.
1: All kinds of things. Uh-huh. We've got an Adirondacks chair set.
0: Yeah.
1: Made
0: I saw
1: in,
0: it on Facebook.
1: You know, uh-huh. It's beautiful. Yeah. Dana Very Trump cool. does really, really wonderful work.
0: Yeah.
1: And I'm looking forward to that.
0: Yeah.
1: There's just so many nice things. And I should have brought my list to go through everything.
0: That's okay. I know people can go to your Facebook page. I know
1: yes,
0: you,
1: they can.
0: You shared it. I'm not sure who else has shared it, but you can probably mm-hmm. find it if you.
1: If you want to see.
0: So,
1: yeah.
0: Right. 2 minutes, 19 seconds left on package number 2 in our benefit auction today. A 100-piece pick-your-own barbecue box from Clay Center Locker. 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There are bratwurst links and patties, gourmet flavored patties, smoked sausages, pork patties, and ground beef patties. And then you also get the dozen homemade cinnamon rolls
1: mm-hmm.
0: from Trinae Dawkins with this package. And what's our bid right now?
1: Our bid is $300. Scott Mall has that bid.
0: All
1: I'm
0: right.
1: sitting here not doing anything.
0: That's right.
1: People
0: yeah.
1: should be calling.
0: Linda needs to work here. give her a call, 632-3771.
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0: All right, Linda, we're down to 42 seconds.
1: Oh, my goodness. Somebody better be calling.
0: That's right. 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
1: $300.
0: 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Someone's going to sneak in and steal this away.
1: I think they will, yes. I can't believe it's
0: I know.
1: Not ringing.
0: 22 seconds. There it is now. So we'll see. This may be our last one. We'll see how fast she can get off the phone. 15 seconds left. And down to 10 seconds. All right, she's hanging up.
1: 305 Anonymous.
0: Okay. And one more call. All right. All right, she's going to take this last bid. And we'll let you know who ended up with the 100-piece pick-your-own barbecue box. And the cinnamon rolls.
5: Oh, Scott and Dustin. Okay.
0: And make sure and tell them that the cinnamon rolls are here, Linda.
5: Thank you.
0: We'll make sure that people get those when they're fresh.
1: You bet. 350 Scott and Dustin Mall.
0: Okay.
1: And thanks. Yes, they need to come out and pick them up because
0: Scott
1: they are fresh.
0: And come get those fresh cinnamon rolls. So thanks again to Clay Center Locker, Anderson Equipment, LLC, and Thrivent, and also Trinae Dawkins of Country Cafe for that donation. All right, on to package number 3. This is our big gift card package. We always have one of these in every
1: we
0: auction. restaurant gift cards included, and we also have some other gift cards included here. I'm going to go mm-hmm. through all of them, but I'm going to tell you, you can go ahead and call.
1: Okay.
0: 632-3771, 5 minutes on the clock, and here's what this one consists of. $20 gift certificate from El Puerto Mexican Restaurant that they have donated. Also $20 from Happy Hippie. $20 from Papa John's Pizza, $20 from Pizza Hut, $20 from Ray's Apple Market, $20 from Sonic, $20 from Subway, $20 from Tasty Pastry, $20 from Vintage Vibe Bakery and 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
0: Okay, we've got a $125 opening bid, but again, the value of these gift cards, $275. 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
1: You bet.
0: 632-3771. We started off with $125, but we need more bids on this one.
1: We do.
0: $20, again, from El Puerto, Happy Hippie, Papa John's, Pizza Hut, Ray's Apple Market, Sonic, Subway, Tasty Pastry, Vintage Vibe Bakery and Bistro, and Wendy's. $25 from Shortstop and $50 from the Main Effect.
1: Yeah.
0: So $275.
1: Nice,
0: right. We need to get to at least $275. That's the value of the package. So we need to get to that. 632-3771. Linda's taking another bid right now. If you happen to just be joining us, today's auction is for Wilder Yarrow. He is 20 months old and is battling acute lymphoblastic leukemia.
1: $300 anonymous.
0: All right. That's what we like, over the value of the package. Let's keep the calls coming. 632-3771.
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0: Back with you today in our benefit auction for Wilder Yarrow. We're on package number 3, which is what we call the big gift card package.
1: Because
0: we always call it that. And what's our current bid, Linda?
1: $300 anonymous.
0: All right. We're at $300 on it. $20 gift card from El Puerto, $20 from Happy Hippie, Papa John's, Pizza Hut, Ray's Apple Market, Sonic, Subway, and Tasty Pastry, and Vintage Vibe Bakery and Bistro, and Wendy's. Then you're also getting $25 from Shortstop and $50 from Main Effect Salon and Spa, all included in this.
1: All included.
0: It's a terrific package. And again, $300, the current bid. There's less than a minute left to call on it. 632-3771. We're down to 44 seconds.
1: Oh, my. Somebody's going to call in.
0: Someone's going to get it. Linda is watching the phone closely, ready to answer that phone. Package number 3. We still have several to go. Again, you can find the list at our KCLY website, I think also on the Facebook page, along with a few photos. 632-3771. 20 seconds. We're going to see if that $300 bid stands. Down to 15 now. Watching the phone closely, we'll answer right up to the last second, so until that timer goes off. And we're down to 5, and 3, 2, 1. There we go. It looks like that $300
1: bid stood.
0: Gonna stand. All right. Thanks so much to those that donated the gift cards. Sponsors were Cedar Court Motel, Richard and Jody Cott, Five Creek Automotive, Valleywide Sales, and Wilder Auto Body. Thanks to Shortstop. El Puerto donated their gift card. And Main Effect, of course, for donating their gift card as well.
1: What does it mean if Park 1 is...
0: Oh, I think it means that someone answered the phone down on the other end of the building. Okay. So you're okay.
1: All right.
0: Linda's thinking she's got somebody on the phone. All right. Number 4, we have more meat.
1: It is.
0: It's a smoked brisket, smoked and pulled pork butts, and 2 smoked pork loins. donated by Justin and Kathy Ricketts. Please give them 2 weeks' notice of when you want them. That means they're going to deliver those to you hot and ready to eat.
1: Mm-hmm. That's correct.
0: Yeah. This is a $300 value on this. And I know we had a turkey one time, I think it was, that we got from Justin. And it was really, really,
9: really good.
0: So, yeah, they do a wonderful job. So if you have something coming up, this is the way to go. 6323771. Linda already taking a bid on this. Again, you get a smoked brisket and two smoked and pulled pork butts and two smoked pork loins. That's a lot of meat.
1: That's a lot of meat.
0: Yeah. So what's our opening bid?
1: $200 anonymous.
0: All right. $200 anonymous opening bid. Again, they're worth $300. And man, if you have holiday stuff coming up or some reason that, oh my gosh, this would be so wonderful. It's like catering, really.
1: It is.
0: Because that's going to feed a lot of people.
1: Yeah.
0: A smoked brisket, two smoked and pulled pork butts, and two smoked pork loins from Justin and Kathy Ricketts. 6323771. We started off with a $200 bid. 4 minutes still on the clock. So plenty of time to call in. It's a $300 value on this. So give us a call.
1: You bet. We need to at least get the value.
0: Oh, yeah, absolutely.
1: More would be nice.
0: More would be nice. We're trying to raise as much as we can today for the Yarrow family. Again, Wilder Yarrow is the 20-month-old son of Rusty and Emma Yarrow. And many will remember Rusty as a wrestler at Clay Center High School.
1: Yes.
0: His grandmother is Teresa Ricketts Yarrow and Roger Yarrow, Rusty's dad. So, and of course, Gerald and Carol Ricketts, grandparents.
1: Great-grandparents.
0: Great-grandparents, that's right. Yeah, and then lots of other aunts and uncles I know around.
1: Oh, you bet, all around.
0: Justin would be one of them as well, Justin Ricketts. So we're looking to raise as much for this family as we can today. 3 minutes, 24 seconds left. Keep some calls coming in. 6323771.
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0: All right, we have a new bid on item number 4 today in our benefit auction for Wilder Yarrow. It's the smoked brisket, two smoked and pulled pork butts, and two smoked pork loins from Justin and Kathy Ricketts.
1: $300, Dallas Cunningham.
0: All right, that's a great bid. Thank you,
1: you bet,
0: to them for that. But still 2 minutes left to call and bid on this. We were just talking about, you know, you've got Thanksgiving coming up. And like Linda said, you don't have to have turkey.
1: Right.
0: You know, you could have something else. Or if you have just any kind of a celebration coming up, or birthday party, or
1: anything.
0: Anything that you would want to have family around for, or friends, this is such a great way to go. They're going to cater this for you. You just have to give them a couple weeks' notice of when you want them, and they'll have them ready for you. Again, a smoked brisket, two smoked pulled pork butts, and two smoked pork loins from Justin and Kathy Ricketts. New bid.
1: $325 anonymous.
0: All right, $325, the current bid. 6323771. A minute 17 left to call. Don't forget again, the dinner tonight is a Sloppy Joe meal provided by Vat Hour Catering, and there'll be a variety of desserts and salads as well to go along with that. They're going to serve food from 5 until 7. By free will donation, and then there'll be a live auction as well tonight with a lot of items that Linda couldn't fit on this auction, so she's putting on tonight's auction, and that will be at 6 o'clock p.m. tonight.
1: $350, Dallas Cunningham.
0: All right, $350 with 44 seconds.
1: And you know, we have a beef package tonight. It contains a lot of steaks, T-bones, ribeyes, sirloin roast.
0: Okay, and that'll be during tonight's auction again, 6 o'clock at the United Methodist Church Family Life Center. 30 seconds on the clock right now. And she's taking another bid currently on the smoked brisket, two smoked and pulled pork butts, and two smoked pork loins from Justin and Kathy Ricketts. Down to 15 seconds now, and Linda is just hanging up the phone. You can still get in.
1: 375 Lisa Swab.
0: All right. And we're going to take one more bid here with 3 seconds left on the clock. This will be the last one.
5: Thank you.
0: There is the timer, and we'll see where we ended up with this one.
1: $380, Dallas Cunningham.
0: All right, $380, our final bid. Dallas Cunningham wins the bid on this. Thanks so much to Justin and Kathy Ricketts for their generous donation. All right, we're going to stay on the meat theme here, and we're going with a 100-piece pick-your-own barbecue box. This is from Clay Center Locker, of course, over 50 flavors to choose from. And then we'll also have an oak and walnut charcuterie board included with this that Paul Lane has made, and he just does wonderful work.
1: Oh, he does. It's beautiful.
0: Yeah, beautiful. 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And then, of course, Paul Lane has donated the
1: his
0: charcuterie board.
1: Mm-hmm.
0: So this is package number 5, and we're ready to take phone calls on this one. Opening bid, 632-3771. 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And I'll remind you again, they have bratwurst links and patties, gourmet-flavored patties, smoked sausages, pork patties, and ground beef patties. 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
1: $100, Brock Britt.
0: All right. $100, our opening bid on package number 5. 632-3771, that number to call. And again, along with the pick-your-own barbecue box, you get a gorgeous handmade oak and walnut charcuterie board. It's 9 1/4 inches by 15 inches. And that was made and donated by Paul Lane.
1: $200 anonymous.
0: All right, we're up to $200 now on this package. Again, you're getting 100 pieces, and you get to pick them out yourself at Clay Center Locker. 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
1: $220, Kathy and Max Martin.
0: All right, $220, the current bid, 3 minutes, 41 seconds left. Plenty of time to call in on this one. 632-3771. 100-piece pick-your-own barbecue box, and then you're also getting the oak and walnut charcuterie board, which you could keep for yourself, or you could
1: give as a gift.
0: Give as a
1: anything.
0: Gift. Yeah. With somebody, anybody would be happy with that. They do. Paul and Paula do such a wonderful job on their handmade items.
1: Oh, they do. They're beautiful.
0: Beautiful
1: all of
0: things.
1: Them.
0: Yeah. Again, it's a 9 1/4 inch by 15 inch charcuterie board. All right, 632-3771. 3 minutes left on this. Keep the calls coming.
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0: All right, back with you on our benefit auction today for Wilder Yarrow. We're on package number 5. Linda, what's our bid right now?
1: Still at $220, Max and Kathy Martin.
0: All right, $220, our current bid. There's still a minute 48, so plenty of time to call in. Mm-hmm. That number is 632-3771. You're getting a 100-piece pick-your-own barbecue box from Clay Center Locker. You'll take your certificate down to the locker, and you get to choose 100 pieces from bratwurst links and patties, gourmet-flavored patties, smoked sausages, pork patties, and ground beef patties. And then you're also getting the gorgeous oak and walnut charcuterie board, 9 1/4 inches by 15 inches, made and donated by Paul Lane. 632-3771. Again, I'll give the address if you want to just send a donation to help out the family, and you maybe you're trying to get something on the auction, but you don't get anything today, and you still just want to help out. You can do that through the Citizens National Bank in downtown Clay Center. They're at P.O. 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
1: You bet.
0: Just make it out to Rusty Yarrow, and they will get that to them. All right, down to less than a minute now, 48 seconds. 632-3771. What's our bid?
1: Our bid's 220.
0: All right.
1: Max and Kathy Martin.
0: Yep, there's another one coming in now. Linda's going to go answer the phone with 36 seconds left on the clock. 220. Might be able to get another call in if she gets this bid quickly.
12: Okay. All right, thank you.
0: 100 piece, pick your own barbecue box. 25 seconds, plenty of time.
12: 275.
0: Oh, sorry.
1: 275 anonymous.
0: All right, 275, our current bid. And that there's another one coming in. 15 seconds on the clock.
12: Okay.
0: 632-3771.
12: Okay.
0: I think this might be it. We'll see, unless she answers again right away.
12: Yeah.
0: Yep. She is going to answer again right away. And our timer just now going off. You can hear it there. So she did get one more sneaky bid in there at the very end. And because we're trying to raise as much as we can today for the Yarrow family, she's going to take that bid.
12: And your name?
0: So we'll see who ends up with package number 5.
12: Okay, I still need it.
0: And we are going to thank Clay Center Locker, Clint and Katie Knitter and family, and Select Auto Group, Lon and Pat James, and Paul Lane for donating this package.
12: Okay,
0: and she's still getting down this person's name. So, all right, Linda.
1: 285 anonymous.
0: Okay. All right. 285, the final bid on that package number 5. And I thank the sponsors while you're finishing up the bid there, Linda. So,
1: okay.
0: All right. So we're going to move on then to item number 6 in today's benefit auction for Wilder Yarrow. It's a dark forest green Yeti Tundra Haul. The first ever Yeti cooler on wheels.
1: Yeah, it's really nice.
0: It's a nice one. It's a big one.
1: And it is a big one.
0: It's a nice big one. So if you're wanting to take everything into the tailgate, and this is the way to do it, it's got wheels so you can pull it.
1: You can.
0: Along behind
1: really
0: you.
1: Really nice handle that pulls up that you can pull it with, too.
0: Yeah, so. Absolutely. 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
1: You bet.
0: I've started the clock at 5 minutes, so we need some bids in on this
1: one. Yeah.
0: 632-3771. Give us a call on this very nice Yeti Tundra Haul cooler. It's a great color, too. I like the dark green. It's a really nice color. Dark forest green Yeti Tundra Haul. Again, the first ever Yeti on wheels, because it is such a nice big one that if you get a lot in it, you'll be able to just pull it on wheels. And, of course, you know that they're very indestructible coolers. Has the dry goods basket inside and such.
1: 400, Gail Kabetish.
0: Hey, that's a great way to start. Thank you, Gail. $400 opening bid on that green Yeti Tundra Haul on wheels. Nice big cooler. I was going to see if it said here. You have lots of information on the.
1: I don't know if it really has the size.
0: Yeah, it doesn't. It doesn't here, but that's okay. It's got the dry goods basket. It's a big cooler. We'll just tell you that's a nice big cooler.
1: Now, I don't think it does. I think the Tundra Haul can't do the dry goods basket. Did I say
0: really?
1: That it does?
0: Okay. Oh, it does say that. I'm sorry. Not compatible. I just saw the words dry goods basket and took that and ran with it.
1: Okay.
0: So, sorry. It is not compatible with the dry goods basket. That's okay. You're going to fill it up with your own stuff.
1: You bet. You don't need the dry goods
0: basket. You won't need it. Yeah.
1: No.
0: But again, you're also getting with the cooler a $100 gift card to the Rusty Trigger Gun Shop.
1: Mm-hmm.
0: And again, it's a $550 total value on this package. We're at $400 right now, so we need some more calls in.
1: We do. We've got a ways to go.
0: Yeah, 632-3771. Again, you're getting the big Yeti Tundra Haul cooler, and you're getting $100 to spend at the Rusty Trigger Gun Shop on whatever you want to spend it on. 3 minutes left. 6323771. Keep the calls coming.
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0: Okay, we're back with you, and we have a little more information on the cooler here. But the bid, we want to update everybody on the bid.
1: It's $400.
0: $400.
1: Kabetish.
0: Gail Kabetish still has it. A minute 45 on the clock. 6323771. And there's another bid coming in. And somebody took a picture of the tag so we could tell you it's a 50-quart cooler that will hold 82 cans, it'll hold 19 wine bottles, and it'll hold 64 pounds of ice. So again, it's got wheels and a handle so you can pull it. Dark green color, very nice. $450 value on this Yeti cooler. And again, you're also getting $100 to the Rusty Trigger as well.
1: $500, Wilbur Ellis.
0: Okay, great. $500, our current bid, a minute eight left on the clock.
1: Getting close to that value.
0: That's right. It's $550 total value on the package. 6323771. Less than a minute now to call and bid on this. You're getting the cooler along with the $100 gift card to the Rusty Trigger Gun Shop. So Wilbur Ellis gets it, they'll have to fight over who gets the gift card, who gets the...
1: I'm sure they're already talking about
0: that. They can use the cooler there at the shop, but they'll have to split up the gift card. All right, 36 seconds. Another call coming in right now, so we're going to have a new bid on it.
1: $550, Gail Kabetish.
0: All right, Gail Kabetish goes to $550. 26 seconds left. 6323771. And there's another call coming right now on the Yeti cooler and the $100 gift card to the Rusty Trigger, and she's hanging up the phone.
1: $575, Wilbur Ellis.
0: Okay. And there's another one coming in. 5 seconds left. This might be it. It's a battle here at the end. This one's going to do it because here goes our timer. There's the timer. So whatever she gets here is going to be the final bid on this. Thanks to everybody who was calling in and bidding. It's nice to have a bidding war going. All right. Who won?
1: $650, Anonymous.
0: Oh, all right. $650 anonymous final bid on that. Thank you so much. We want to thank the sponsors, Bruna Implement, Tracy Clays, Farm Bureau Insurance, Justin Tadman, Hess & Son Salvage, and Longford Water Company, LLC, and, of course, Advanced Electric, LLC, for the gun shop gift card. All right, Linda, we're down to our last two items, and we're back to meat again. So
1: we don't stray too far from that.
0: We don't. Yeah, it's such a practical thing. It's such a perfect idea. We have a 150 piece. This is a little bit bigger.
1: It is bigger.
0: 150 piece pick your own barbecue box from Clay Center Locker. And then and that is sponsored by Citizens National Bank, Clay Center Locker, and Edward Jones, Carrie Spielman, and Thrivent.
1: And Thrivent.
0: So that's what's on the auction block now, 5 minutes on the clock, looking for an opening bid. 6323771. Again, a 150-piece pick-your-own barbecue box from Clay Center Locker. You take the certificates to the locker, and you choose from over 50 different flavors that they have available of bratwurst links, the brat patties, gourmet flavored patties, smoked sausages, pork patties, and ground beef patties, all included.
1: 200, Gavin Grader.
0: All right. Thanks, Gavin, for that opening bid. That's a great one. $200 opening bid on the 150-piece pick-your-own barbecue box.
12: Okay, and your name?
0: 6323771. She's getting another bid in on this one right now.
12: Okay, and I might need...
0: We do still have one more package to sell today that will include a half hog. So that'll be our final one. So stay with us for that coming up.
1: 425 anonymous.
0: Wow. All right. That's a great bid. Thank you so much. 425, our current bid on the 150-piece pick-your-own barbecue box from Clay Center Locker. 6323771. Keep the calls coming. We'll be right back.
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0: Okay, Linda, we are back and we're on package number 7, which is a 150-piece pick-your-own barbecue box. A little bit bigger than the ones we had before. Mm-hmm. There are 2 minutes and 38 seconds left to call and bid, and our current bid is at?
1: $425 anonymous.
0: Okay, $425 is where we are right now. 2 minutes, 30 seconds on the clock. Today's benefit auction again for Wilder Yarrow, son of Rusty and Emma Yarrow. He has acute lymphoblastic leukemia. And he's just 20 months old, so has a long road ahead. Yeah,
1: he does.
0: It's too bad that he has to deal with all of this, and then the family has a lot of extra expenses because of it. And so we're just trying to help them out today. And then again tonight, the Sloppy Joe meal at the United Methodist Church Family Life Center. The meal will be served from 5 to 7, and then there'll be another auction at 6 o'clock tonight with a whole lot of really great items that people have donated. Lots of generous donations for this fundraiser. All right, Linda's getting another bid now.
1: $450, Chris Speltz.
0: Okay, Chris Speltz bids $450. So our current bid on this is $450, a 150-piece pick-your-own barbecue box from Clay Center Locker. Over 50 flavors to choose from. You'll just take your certificate down there and pick out your 150 pieces.
1: Yeah.
0: And take them home. And again, you can split it up with somebody if you want to.
1: You can.
0: Give some of it for gifts or just put it in your freezer and have it all winter long. Be perfect. Yeah. Minute 15 left on the clock. 632-3771. Anything else you want to talk about the auction tonight that you can think of that's on the auction?
1: Yeah, Bill and Davis made one of his beautiful bowls.
0: Oh,
1: this one
0: really
1: is brown, and it looks like pieces of wood chips in it. Mm-hmm. And then he made a really nice cutting board. It's pretty nice size, and it's made out of ash and walnut and maple. It's
0: okay.
1: Beautiful.
0: All right.
1: Dana Trump also made a couple of 14-inch crosses. You know, mm-hmm. they're beautiful as well. And then we have lots of a various range of items.
0: Uh-huh.
1: We have a day trip insulated tote bag it's a Yeti cooler from Bruna's, and we've got a couple more meat packages. You know, you wouldn't want to get away from the 100 piece or the 150 piece barbecue box from Clay Center Locker.
0: Yeah, those are great.
1: Yeah, they are.
0: All right, we're down to the nitty-gritty here. We're down to 10 seconds.
1: Oh, my.
0: I'll let you talk there for a little while.
1: It's okay.
0: So we're going to see if we get one last bid in here.
1: I would think somebody would call.
0: And here we go. Here goes the timer. All right.
1: Okay.
0: What did we end up with there?
1: $450, Chris Speltz.
0: Chris Speltz gets the bid on the 150-piece pick-your-own barbecue box. Thanks to Chris. Thanks so much to Citizens National Bank, Clay Center Locker, and Edward Jones, Carrie Spielman, and Thrivent for helping sponsor that package. One more left today. We have a half hog, another half hog, the other half of the hog.
1: The other half, yeah.
0: Donated from Kiot Farms, processed at Clay Center Locker, and it'll be packaged however you want it. You'll have it in a couple of weeks. Processing sponsored by Clay Center Locker and Union State Bank. You're also getting a John Deere toy. It's a 1/64th scale haying set from Prairie Land Partners, donated by Gear Hen Land and Cattle $58 value on that little haying set that goes along with the half hog. 632-3771, 5 minutes on the clock. Your last opportunity to get something on the auction today.
1: You bet.
0: Until tonight, anyway.
1: Until tonight,
0: yeah,
1: yes.
0: Until tonight. 632-3771. Again, it's a half hog, and you can split this up with somebody if you want to. We mentioned that over and over again, but you know, somebody at work, if you want to say, hey, yeah, I'll pay half, you pay half, and we'll split the meat up. You'll be able to have this package however you want it. They'll help you through that with Clay Center Locker and you know, the form to fill out, and they'll ask you how you want everything packaged up, whether you want bacon or ham or pork chops or pork roasts or all those great things that they make. 632-3771. Again, you're also getting a John Deere 1/64th toy haying set as well that was donated by Gear Hen Land and Cattle. Looking for an opening bid on this final item. Somebody out there wants a half hog.
1: They do, and they've been keeping me pretty busy until now.
0: Yeah, we need an opening bid on this. All the proceeds today going to help the Yarrow family. Wilder Yarrow, diagnosed with acute lymphoblastic leukemia, has been taking a lot of chemo and is responding well, though, to the treatment. So,
1: yeah, so
0: that's,
1: far.
0: That's great. That's a
1: it is great.
0: Positive outlook.
1: Quite,
0: just
1: quite a fighter.
0: Yeah, just has a lot still to come. So, again, if you want to just donate to help Wilder and his family with their medical and travel expenses, send that to Rusty Yarrow at the Citizens National Bank, P.O. Box 208 in Clay Center, or drop it at the bank at 615 Court Street.
1: $200, John Link.
0: Okay, $200, the opening bid. And another call coming right in here. Again, a half hog. Package however you want it at Clay Center Locker. You don't have to pay any extra processing fees or anything because that's all covered here.
1: $250 anonymous.
0: Okay, $250. 3 minutes left. 632-3771. Again, you're also getting the little John Deere toy. It's a 1/64th scale haying set from Prairie Land Partners, donated by Gear Hen Land and Cattle. 2 minutes, 45 seconds on the clock. 632-3771.
1: Got a ways to go.
0: We do. One more time, we'll remind you about tonight's Sloppy Joe meal. It'll be delicious.
1: It will.
0: Fat Hour Catering will be providing the Sloppy Joes. Mm-hmm. And then you have all kinds of people bringing yummy desserts and salads.
1: We do. There's quite a few at the church already.
0: Yeah. And that will be from 5 to 7.
1: 5 to 7.
0: Mm-hmm. And the auction, tonight's auction, will start at 6 o'clock p.m.
1: 6 o'clock.
0: Mm-hmm. So all by free will donation, of course.
1: You bet.
0: And all of those proceeds will be added to these. We will have you make your checks out for these items to St. Paul Lutheran Church because they can get some matching funds from Thrivent.
1: That's correct.
0: Some supplemental funds.
1: And same way tonight, they'll go to the church because we run everything through.
0: Yeah.
1: It's a good double check.
0: It really is. Yeah. Good way to keep it all accountable. And to get those supplemental funds from Thrivent, we'll have the items from today's auction, today's radio auction, here at the station, 1815 Meadowlark Road in Clay Center. We ask that you come get those just as soon as you can so that Linda can get those funds to the family. We're open 8 to 5 Monday through Friday.
1: $350, Karen Buckner.
0: All right, $350, our current bid on that half hog. And that is, again, from Kiot Farms, will be processed at Clay Center Locker. No additional processing fees will be charged to you at all. And then you're also getting the John Deere toy haying set to go along with this. A minute 13, 632-3771. Getting down to the end of our auction today. So here's your last opportunity to call in and bid until tonight.
1: Until tonight. Right.
0: 56 seconds left. What's our bid again?
1: $350.
0: Karen Buckner's holding the bid right now, but there's still 45 seconds, and we know we can get a lot of calls in usually.
1: We can.
0: Even in 20 seconds sometimes we can get several calls in. So, all right, 632-3771. We're coming up on 30 seconds now. Last package of the day, a half hog. And there is a call coming in. Karen, you're going to get outbid here. 25 seconds, so maybe she can call back in if there happens to be time on the half hog and the toy haying set. And we're down to 15 seconds.
1: $355 anonymous.
0: All right. 10 seconds. Oh, there's another call coming in. Going to be probably our last call because now we're down to 5. And 3, 2, 1. And here's the timer. Okay.
1: 400, Karen Buckner.
0: All right. Karen got back in there at the end and got that for $400. Thank you, Karen. Yeah, but we can't take it after the bell. So that'll be it for that one. And thanks again to Clay Center Locker and Union State Bank and Gearhand Land and Cattle for donating that package. Again, everybody, come and get your items here at the station at 1815 Meadowlark Road and make your checks to St. Paul Lutheran Church. And Linda, I don't know if you have a chance there to add that up. She's trying to add
1: if my figures are correct,
0: right.
1: $3,225.
0: That's awesome.
1: That is awesome.
0: Yeah.
1: Thank you to everyone.
0: Yeah, thanks so much to everybody who called in and bid today and donated items. And again, though, that's all going to be added on to tonight's, total. So don't forget about the Sloppy Joe meal tonight, 5 to 7 p.m., and the auction at 6 o'clock tonight at the United Methodist Church Family Life Center. So we wish Little Wilder all the best and hope that his treatment continues to go well and to respond well. And Linda, thank you so much to you again for all that you're organizing and doing. Today's a really long day for you between the auction today and then tonight.
1: And then tonight, but it's worth it.
0: I know it is. And I know it's just what you do.
1: It's my passion.
0: To you and your team for getting this all together. That's going to wrap it up today. Thanks so much, everyone, again.
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0: Mm-hmm.
1: All right.
0: By Belleville.
1: Okay. All right. 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
0: Uh-huh. Thank you. Bye.
1: All right. 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
1: Again, 632-3771 is our number for listeners classified. 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
2: did
1: today.
2: It?
1: Yeah, 98 degrees
2: yeah.
1: here at the studios. Heat advisory in effect for now for the rest of the week, really. Like through Tuesday of next week, we see those highs up into the 90s. All right, give us one more, Angie. We'll
2: here's
1: take a break.
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1: I just noticed it was Blueberry Popsicle Day today.
2: Oh.
1: It would be a good day for Blueberry Popsicles.
2: Yeah.
1: We might have to go get some of those later on. Right now, we'll get a quick break in. More listeners classified coming up.
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1: All right, back with you on Listeners Classified, and we've got someone calling in right now. Hi, you're on the show.
6: Hi, Janie. It's Linda. I'm sorry to bother you, but I forgot about Jeannie Spangle's quilt for tonight. It's 60 by 60, and it's beautiful.
1: Okay, and that'll be on the auction tonight?
6: It'll be on the auction tonight.
1: Okay, all right. Thanks a lot, Linda.
6: Thanks. Have a good day.
1: You too. All right. I was hoping Linda knew she was calling the listener's classified number when she called. She just left here, of course. We had our benefit auction today for Wilder Yarrow. Yeah. And so that will be an addition to

0: the auction tonight, Jeannie Fengel has made this gorgeous quilt. So that will be on tonight's auction. So again, we encourage everybody to go to the Family Life Center. Hi, you're on the show.
1: Yes, I'm looking for an extra large American flag. If anybody has one laying around that they don't longer going to use, I'd like to buy one from them or pick it up off their hands. I want a really big one. I've got a display I'm going to make with a flag, and I'd like a big one. I'm going to put it on a big wire corn crib. So if anybody has one of those, contact me in Wakefield at 785-223-1733. And this weekend is Wakefield Citywide Yard Sales. We got, I don't know how many there are, but there's a few in town. So come on in and pick up some stuff down there and bring me a big flag.
0: All right. Thank you. All right. So Angie had just given that info here just a few minutes ago about the flag. Again, his number is 223-1733.
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0: Here's a Leopold BX2 Alpine 10x42 waterproof binocular set with case, $200 cash, and that's firm on that. 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
0: That finishes out the write-ins. We'll give you just a minute more here to call, 632-3771. It is Pierce Your Ears Day.
2: Mm.
0: Do you have your ears pierced?
2: I do.
0: Once?
2: I have two holes on each ear.
0: Same here.
2: Mm-hmm.
0: Yeah. And do you remember doing that?
2: Yes.
0: Did you go somewhere to do it?
2: Yes. Okay. I was in sixth grade. I don't remember the place, but it was in the mall.
0: Okay.
2: Yeah. So it was like a Claire's. Yeah.
0: Had a little semi-professional. Gift shop.
2: Yeah. Yeah. Semi-professional.
0: Semi-professional.
2: Yeah.
0: Person that worked at Claire's and do it for you.
2: Yes.
0: Yeah. So we used to go down to the jewelry store here in town. Oh. There was a lady that did it for us. And I remember doing the first ones, and then I remember wanting to do the second ones, and my mother really did not think I needed to get this thing.
2: Oh,
0: she said, I really don't think you need to get the second
2: ones.
0: And honestly, I don't wear earrings in the second ones very much. Once in a while.
2: Yeah.
0: Once in a while. But I'm just too lazy to do it every day to put those in.
2: Yeah, I can't find two coordinating sets, but I guess it doesn't matter.
0: Do you sleep in earrings?
2: I used to,
0: I can't. They poke me in the back of the neck and it bothers me, so I can't.
2: Yeah.
0: Must be the way my ears are positioned
2: or
0: something. Because I can't sleep in earrings.
2: Yeah.
0: So I've never been one that just puts them in and leaves them. My daughter does. She just puts them in, leaves them in all the time.
2: Yeah.
0: So wears the same pair of earrings night and day, every single day. It's also World Coconut Day today.
2: Okay.
0: Are you a coconut fan?
2: I do like coconuts in foods. I don't like coconut drinks, though.
0: Okay.
2: Isn't that weird?
0: No, not really. Yeah.
2: Anyway, I'm weird.
0: I'm okay with it either way.
2: Yeah.
0: I have coconut milk in my fridge at home right now, actually.
2: Okay.
0: It's good in smoothies.
2: I bet.
0: And it's grits for breakfast day.
2: Grits.
0: You like grits?
2: My mom used to make grits, but she didn't prepare them the way... I don't know. The way they're usually...
0: Yeah.
2: She used to put like evaporated milk and sugar and cinnamon on it.
0: That sounds good, actually.
2: Yeah. Or,
0: so they were kind of almost a sweet...
2: A cereal type thing.
0: Yeah. I like shrimp and grits.
2: Oh, really? Okay.
0: Yeah, I've ordered that.
2: Uh-huh.
0: So I'm okay with them.
2: Okay.
0: I like grits.
2: Yeah.
0: I have some of those at home, too, that I've had for a long time. Mm-hmm. I don't make them very often, but
2: right.
0: but I'm okay with them. All right. That's going to do it. Speaking of foods, that's what we're going to do next is What's for Dinner Wednesday. 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
0: 100.9 KCLY. Well, again, it is hot. We're at 98 right now. 101 is where we'll top out today. And then 77 tonight. Now, tomorrow, they've added this to the forecast.
2: Okay.
0: A chance of sprinkles before 11 a.m.
2: Sprinkles.
0: So, yeah, maybe we'll see sprinkles tomorrow. Okay. Something to look forward to. And then the high on Thursday will still be 100 degrees.
9: I can't believe I ate that whole thing.
10: You ate it, Ralph.
9: I can't believe I ate that whole thing.
0: It is What's for Dinner Wednesday. What'd you bring, Angie?
2: Oh, Ralph, I brought spaghetti casserole.
0: Oh, that sounds
2: good.
0: It's
2: one of my good standbys.
0: Yeah.
2: Okay, what you need is a 12-ounce package of spaghetti, 1.5 pounds of hamburger, 3 cups shredded cheddar cheese, cooking spray or butter, 10.5 ounce can of tomato soup, 1/2 cup of milk, a 15-ounce jar of spaghetti sauce, and then you'll need some sugar and some minced onion. You cook and drain the spaghetti, you brown and drain the hamburger, you mix together the soup, milk, and spaghetti sauce, and you spray the bottom with, oil or whatever.
0: Yeah, Pam or whatever. Yeah.
2: Mm-hmm. And then you put half of the cooked spaghetti in the dish. You sprinkle with half the sugar. You place half of the, and it's only like 1 tablespoon of sugar. Divide that.
0: Right. Uh-huh.
2: So it's only, it's a little bit. Then you place the half of the hamburger on top of the spaghetti. Sprinkle with half the cheese, coat with half of the sauce mixture, and then you repeat the layers of spaghetti, sugar, meat, cheese, and sauce.
0: Huh.
2: Bake for an hour at 350, and then if your casserole seems to get dry during baking, just pour a little milk on it.
0: Okay.
2: And you serve it. Huh. Serve it up. It's really good.
0: Yeah.
2: Yeah.
0: It sounds good.
2: Good and easy.
0: My mother-in-law always put a little bit of sugar in her spaghetti sauce. She said cut the acidity of the tomato sauce. So it always made it just a little bit sweet, and it was really good.
2: Yeah.
0: So, yeah, that sounds yummy. Spaghetti casserole.
2: Spaghetti casserole.
0: It's What's for Dinner Wednesday.

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Kid Rock, Sheryl Crow together on KCOY with Picture. Don't forget the game Friday night. Clay Center Tigers versus the Wamego Red Raiders will kick off at 8 o'clock p.m. because of this extreme heat we're having this week. So they've pushed the game back. It'll be a 7:30 pregame here on KCOY. 8 o'clock kickoff from Wamego Friday night. Here's John Cafferty and the Beaver Brown Band.

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4: 99, our current temperature reading here at the studios right now. Clear and 77 overnight, but then a chance of sprinkles now in the forecast tomorrow morning until about 11. But tomorrow afternoon, a high of 100 with a heat index value as high as 106. 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
4: Now time for the market recap on KFRM. September corn down 2 3/4 at 518 3/4. December down 2.5 at 543.5. And March down 2 at 558.25. September Kansas City wheat down 11 at 841 3/4. December down 11 at 834.25. And March down 10 3/4 at 847 3/4. September Chicago wheat down 9.25 at 754.5. December down 8.5 at 774, and March down 6 3/4 at 790 3/4. September soybeans down 5 at 1301 3/4. November down 7.5 at 1310 1/4, and January down 7 3/4 at 1325. September soybean meal down 280 at 339.20. October down 280 at 342.90. In December, down 3 at 349.60. September soybean oil down 187 at 705. September soybean oil down 187 at 70.50. October down 181 at 70.64. And December down 167 at 70.96. In the livestock futures, October live cattle down 190 at 210.17. December down 135 at 212.02, and February down 92 at 214. September feeder cattle down 137 at 318.97. October down 102 at 314.37. And November down 17 at 308.35. October lean hogs up 12 at 83.77. December up 32 at 74.32. And February up 60 at 76.87. In the oil futures, West Texas crude up 99 cents at 91.30. Gasoline down 2 cents at 3.11. And heating oil up 1 cent at 4.69. And that's been the market recap for this Wednesday, September 2nd. I'm Lexi Bates.
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5: Now time for the local closing grain report for this Wednesday, September 2nd. Central Valley Ag of Clay Center, wheat down 11 at 757, corn down 2 at 489, milo down 6 at 434, soybeans down 8 at 1245. Home Seeded Grain of Wakefield, wheat down 11 at 757, corn down 2 at 489, soybeans down 8 at 1245. Central Valley Ag of Leonardville, wheat down 11 at 757, corn down 2 at 484, milo down 2 at 429, soybeans down 8 at 1240. Central Valley Ag of Greenleaf, wheat down 11 at 757, corn down 2 at 494, milo down 2 at 429, soybeans down 8 at 1245. Lippert Grain of Green, wheat down 11 at 757, corn down 2 at 487, milo down 3 at 433, soybeans down 8 at 1245. Farmers Co-op of Morganville, wheat down 11 at 758, corn down 2 at 489, milo down 2 at 428, soybeans down 7 at 1245. MKC of Longford, wheat down 7 at 754, corn down 2 at 481, milo up 3 at 458, soybeans up 2 at 1242. Farmers Cooperative Hanover Branch, wheat down 14 at 779, corn down 8 at 492, milo down 2 at 467, soybeans down 8 at 1271. Concordia Terminal, wheat down 11 at 772, corn down 2 at 499, milo down 2 at 444, soybeans down 8 at 1245. Bungie of Abilene, wheat down 6 at 804, corn down 2 at 499, milo down 2 at 484, soybeans down 8 at 1250. Idiom Milling of Abilene, wheat down 5 at 792. And that's been the local closing grain report for this Wednesday, September 2nd. I'm Lexi Bates.
1: A heat advisory continues for the rest of the week. A high of 101 today, and we're almost there. 77 overnight, and then Thursday's high 100. The heat index value tomorrow, 106. 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
4: Have made it to 100 degrees here at the studios. A low of 77 overnight, and then a chance of sprinkles early tomorrow, then turning hot again Thursday with a high of 100. That heat advisory in effect until Friday. It's really going to be hot for the rest of the week. Here's Darius Rucker. Again, 100 degrees.

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Sounds like home. 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

Cherish every moment. That's Kool & the Gang here on KCLY. On TV tonight, a new episode of America's Got Talent. It's a results show on NBC at 7. Big Brother is new on CBS at 7 o'clock. And Fox has Master Chef at 7. And then Fox has a show called Nation's Dumbest, following that one up at 8 o'clock. Here's U2.

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3: The Kansas Sports Spotlight takes a shine on the defending champions in high school football from 2025. The six-man state title last year went to Cunningham, who won the state championship for a second time, 51-8 over Weskin. There'll be a new six-man state champion this year. Cunningham has moved up to eight-man Division II. Speaking of eight-man Division II football, Hanover ended the four-year run of Axtell, the rival out of the Twin Valley League, winning the Division II state championship. Wildcats also ended Axtell's 58-game winning streak with that win. It led them to winning over Victoria 28-20 for its eighth straight title. Sterling is the 1A state champion from last year, a 35-34 win over Rossville, getting their second state football championship, their first since 1982. In 2A, Nemaha Central would claim the state title. They've won three of the last four state championships, but won't this year. They're moving up to Class 3A. Andale continues their dominance in Class 3A, their second consecutive 3A state championship. Andale has won six of the last seven 3A state titles. In 4A, it will be a new state champion this year, Cape and Mount Carmel, who won in the title game against Bishop Miege last season, moves up to Class 5A. Salina Central is the 5A defending champion after winning over Basil Linwood 51-4 in last year's championship. And for Class 6A, it's Manhattan, the defending champion, their fourth state title, a 27-0 win over Olathe Northwest last year. Defending state football champions, the state of Kansas, in the Kansas Sports Spotlight.
4: 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A family navigates their new surroundings after a cosmic event transports their suburban neighborhood to someplace unknown. 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
0: Clear tonight, that low around 77, but there is a chance of sprinkles tomorrow morning before 11, but then turning hot again for Thursday, a high of 100 tomorrow afternoon, and a heat index as high as 106. That heat advisory posted through the rest of this week. 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

0: Cozy Coats for Kids could allow Comfort Corner to supply up to 40 coats to children in the Clay County community if the full funding is awarded. Lisa Last, School, Family, and Community Connections Counselor for Clay County, said. She explained the timeline.
1: We would find out probably in a couple weeks whether we were approved for the grant and how many coats we were approved for. Then we will share the information with Cozy Coats for Kids. Then they would send us those coats. I believe we requested to have them by November 1st, so it would be sometime around end of October, early November, we'd receive the coats.
0: Last said the program is focused on making the children happy, not just comfortable.
1: What we loved about this program is that kids can choose the color, the type of coat they want, so it really does fit what that kiddo prefers.
0: If Comfort Corner doesn't get the grant, Last said they'd look elsewhere for funds.
1: We would put a call out probably to our community for anyone who might want to help make donations toward that project. We do participate in Match Day, which is coming up, so we're hoping to get some funding through that.
0: Last year, Comfort Corner supplied coats to 20 children with a Rotary grant. Midwest Dream Car Collection of Manhattan announced on August 29th that it will be closed for cleanup and repairs after a vehicle crashed through the building. The statement said an unnamed man suffered a medical episode in the Midwest's parking lot, lost control of his car, and crashed through the building. It said that as a result, significant damage had been done to both the inside and outside of the building. Midwest also stated that several vehicles have been removed from the show floor for the time being, and construction will continue for the next 5 to 6 weeks, including an expansion of the Route 66 exhibit. Those details won't be announced until tomorrow, September 3rd. Even with the ongoing repairs, Midwest said the expected reopening date of the Dream Car Collection will be Friday, September 4th, and its Cars and Coffee and monthly Tread Talk are still scheduled for Saturday. The Greyhound Hall of Fame Museum will be holding its annual auction from September 16th to the 26th. All proceeds will be used to benefit the Hall of Fame and its mission. Tracy Wildy, board president of the Greyhound Hall of Fame, said the auction welcomes everyone.
2: Just because you may not own a Greyhound, have ever owned a Greyhound, or you can participate in the auction, there are things in there that could be of interest. Sometimes there's glassware. Now, I will say they're usually Greyhound themed, but there are things, I know we've had leads and collars in the past, and we've had different things that, you know, so it's not necessarily totally to a specific audience. You may find something that you enjoy too. And I would definitely say take a peek, you know, as things start being shown and those kind of things. And don't be afraid to, you may find something that you like.
0: Wildy said this auction is more important than ever as greyhound racing continues to disappear and the breeding of racing greyhounds declines.
2: Any donations or anything that came on were part of helping run it, obviously, and then also to continue to preserve the memories of the greyhounds that have been inducted as well as the people that handled them and were part of the industry. And so I think it's probably more important now than ever to preserve the history of greyhound racing and what, you know, it did for states, what it did for the breed, especially in Abilene, Kansas, need to have that preservation because greyhounds were a big part of Dickinson County and Abilene, Kansas.
0: For people interested in the auction or for more information, visit the Greyhound Hall of Fame Facebook page or contact the museum. Upgrades are underway at Reed Park in Clay Center, located between 4th Street and Carolyn Drive and Prospect and Webster Streets. Parks and Rec Superintendent Patrick Hayes said the department has made several improvements to the park's wiffle ball field, although the project is not yet complete. The field remains open and usable. Workers replaced and reset the bases at a 45-foot distance and installed a new pitching rubber at 38 feet. Turf was added around the pitching area to reduce wear and tear. A standing strike zone and turf hitting mat with permanent batter boxes were also installed. An outfield fence was added, measuring 90 feet in the left and right field corners and 107 feet in center field. Remaining work includes repairing or replacing the backstop, painting or staining the fence green, adding a yellow fence topper, and installing foul poles. He said the improvements have already increased use of the field, with future wiffle ball tournaments and league play being considered. And that was your news across the KCLY community. If you have any news tips that you think would make a good story, submit them to regional@kclyradio.com.

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1: A massive Christian burial for Aurelia C. Pacey, aged 98, will be at 10:30 a.m. on Friday, September 4th at the St. Thomas More Catholic Church in Manhattan. Interment will be held at 2 p.m. on Friday, September 4th at the Miltonvale Cemetery. The family will greet friends during a visitation from 5:30 until 7 p.m. on Thursday, September 3rd at the St. Thomas More Catholic Church. A parish vigil with the rosary will follow at the church starting at 7 p.m. Memorial contributions are suggested to the St. Anthony Catholic Church. Contributions may be sent in care of the Jorgensen Malowen Blondine Funeral Home. Memorial services for David Glenn Scrivener, aged 71, will be held at 11 a.m. on Friday, September 4th at the United Methodist Church in Scandia. A private family burial will be held at Prairie Rose Cemetery in Scandia. Visitation will take place from 1 p.m. to 8 p.m. on Thursday, September 3rd at Tibbetts Fisher Funeral Home, with family greeting friends from 5 to 7 p.m. In lieu of flowers, memorials may be made to ASPEC of Republic County or NAMIKS in care of Tibbetts Fisher Funeral Home. Funeral services for Barbara Ann Diamond Snyder, aged 92, will be at 11 a.m. on Friday, September 4th, at Harmony United Methodist Church in Mankato. Burial will follow at Mount Hope Cemetery in Mankato. Visitation will be from 4 to 8 p.m. on Thursday, September 3rd, at Melby Mortuary in Mankato. The family suggests memorials to Harmony United Methodist Church or the Mankato County Fire Department in care of the mortuary. Graveside services for Janice Anderson, aged 72, will be held at 10 a.m. on Saturday, September 5th, at the Hayes Cemetery in rural Clay Center. Memorial contributions to a no-kill animal shelter of the donor's choice are suggested and can be sent in care of Neil Schwenson Rook Funeral Home. Memorial services for Betty Moore, aged 83, will be held at 11 a.m. on Saturday, September 5th, at the First United Methodist Church in Belleville. Memorials are requested to the Rocky Pond Christmas Light Fund and may be mailed in care of the family to Tibbetts Fisher Funeral Home. A celebration of life service for Les G. Laffery, age 77, will be held from 2:30 until 5:30 on Saturday, September 5th, at the Clay Center Zoo. After the service, a lunch of hot dogs, cupcakes, and chips will be served in memory of Les giving these to trick-or-treaters each Halloween. Kids can enjoy the zoo, splash pad, or the park while adults visit. 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A celebration of life service for Brenda L. Michaels, aged 56, will be held from 12 to 4 p.m. on Sunday, September 6th, at Our Place Fath Hour Catering in Clay Center. A meal will be served. Memorial contributions to the Brenda Michaels Memorial Fund are encouraged and can be sent in care of the Neil Schwenson Rook Funeral Home.
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1: 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Dogs must remain leashed and no personal dog toys may be brought. Rabies and vaccination records are required for entry. No humans can swim, only dogs. It's $5 per dog and cash only. The Sumpf Family Reunion will be held on Sunday, September 13th, starting at 12:30 p.m. at the Leonardville Community Center. And that was a look at your KCLY community calendar. 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
6: Here's a look at your weatherology forecast. A heat advisory continues. Bright sunshine expected this afternoon with highs around 101. Winds out of the south, 10 to 15 miles per hour. Lows level off around 77 tonight, clear skies. Lots of sunshine tomorrow. Chance for showers, daytime highs approaching 100. From the Weatherology Weather Center, I'm meteorologist Paul Frobley on 100.9 KCLY. Right now, 100.
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0: Good evening, everyone. It is Jason Henderson here with a look at your KCLY evening sports. And today it's being brought to you by Twin Valley. The Kansas City Royals are using a physical strike zone in the bullpen to help pitchers improve command. The setup uses pipes, bungee cords, and strings to provide immediate feedback during throwing sessions. Noah Cameron has used the system during a stretch in which he has posted a 1.29 ERA since July 24th. Assistant pitching coach Mike McFerrin introduced the concept. Randy Dobnik and Daniel Lynch also using the training tool. Now, meanwhile, the Royals will be without reliever Carlos Estevez for the remainder of the season. Estevez is scheduled to undergo right shoulder surgery next week after multiple setbacks during his rehab from a strained rotator cuff. He has not pitched since March after leading Major League Baseball with 42 saves in 2025. Estevez has a $13 million club option for next season, which Kansas City is expected to decline this offseason. Then moving over to college, K-State goalkeeper Maddie Sibbing has been named Big 12 Goalkeeper of the Week for the third time in her career. Sibbing recorded six saves, including a penalty kick stop in Sunday's scoreless draw against Nebraska. She has posted three straight shutouts and leads the Big 12 with .20 goals against average this season. Sibbing is 4-0-1 with 13 saves. Kansas State begins a three-match road trip tomorrow night in Iowa. But that does wrap it up for your sports here on KCLY. Again, my name is Jason Henderson. That's brought to you today by Twin Valley.
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4: Now time for the market recap on KFRM. September corn down 2 3/4 at 518 3/4. December down 2.5 at 543.5. And March down 2 at 558.25. September Kansas City wheat down 11 at 841 3/4. December down 11 at 834.25. And March down 10 3/4 at 847 3/4. September Chicago wheat down 9 1/4 at 754.5. December down 8.5 at 774, and March down 6 3/4 at 790 3/4. September soybeans down 5 at 1301 3/4. November down 7.5 at 1310 1/4, and January down 7 3/4 at 1325. September soybean meal down 280 at 339.20. October down 280 at 342.90. In December, down 3 at 349.60. September soybean oil down 187 at 705. September soybean oil down 187 at 70.50. October down 181 at 70.64. And December down 167 at 70.96. In the livestock futures, October live cattle down 190 at 210.17. December down 135 at 212.02, and February down 92 at 214. September feeder cattle down 137 at 318.97. October down 102 at 314.37. And November down 17 at 308.35. October lean hogs up 12 at 83.77. December up 32 at 74.32, and February up 60 at 76.87. In the oil futures, West Texas crude up 99 cents at 91.30, gasoline down 2 cents at 3.11, and heating oil up 1 cent at 4.69. And that's been the market recap for this Wednesday, September 2nd. I'm Lexi Bates.
5: It's time for the Downing Report. Here's Rocky Downing.
6: It's no secret, football season is back. Have you seen the signs? Like sales way up on heavy-duty widescreen TVs that resist thrown beer cans. The Fantasy Football group chat has sent 847 messages since 6 a.m., 846 of them people defending why they drafted a kicker in the third round. Signs that football season is back? Well, Dad's likely become a meteorologist, obsessively checking if there's a 12% chance of rain three states away that might affect, quote-unquote, his team. Preachers have begun the "What would Jesus do on third and long?" Maybe you're trying to buy wings, and there's none to be found at the grocery store. Oh, and there's a waiting list now for ranch dressing. And suddenly, fans sit in their easy chairs, becoming experts on hamstring injuries. They can diagnose a torn ACL, all again from their lazy boy, and they can do it better than most doctors. That's right. Football season has returned. Enjoy, and have a wonderful Wednesday. I'm Rocky Downing.

0: Join us this Saturday morning on the front porch as we visit with retired Master Deputy David Preston from the Pensacola, Florida area. We'll talk about his time in law enforcement and his trips to Kansas to pheasant hunts, which eventually led he and his wife to buying a home in Morganville, where they spend time off and on throughout the year. David Preston, fascinating story. He shares with us this Saturday morning at 8 a.m. on the front porch.
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5: Here's a look at your weatherology forecast. A heat advisory continues. Bright sunshine expected this afternoon with highs around 101. Winds out of the south, 10 to 15 miles per hour. Lows level off around 77 tonight, clear skies. Lots of sunshine tomorrow. Chance for showers, daytime highs approaching 100. From the Weatherology Weather Center, I'm meteorologist Paul Frobley on 100.9 KCLY. 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

A good evening and a welcome into the Vinyl Years. Rocky Downing with you here on a midweek Wednesday evening. Flying solo tonight. We'll get James back in here tomorrow, maybe. Of course, Friday, it's football Friday, so that will be a night off of the Vinyl Years. So schedules get a little tricky this time of year. We've got Stevie Wonder to line things up, a song recorded in 1969, Never Had a Dream Come True. Little Stevie Wonder, Keith Sullivan.

What a pair they were, Marvin Gaye, Tammy Terrell, before the tragic end to both of their lives, for that matter. But Marvin Gaye nearly gave up music when Tammy died. And then, of course, Marvin shot by his father there in the early 1980s. Beach Boys are on the way. We'll talk more about them tomorrow night. We have a birthday coming up tomorrow evening for the Beach Boys. Of course, that'll be a triple play Thursday. Right now, it's the Beach Boys and Surfing Safari. Let's

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Here's a look at your weatherology forecast. A heat advisory continues until 8 p.m. Friday night. Lows dip down to about 77 tonight under clear skies. South winds 10 to 15 miles per hour. Lots of sunshine tomorrow. Chance for showers. High temperatures reach up to 100. Lows dip down to about 75 tomorrow night. From the Weatherology Weather Center, I'm meteorologist Paul Trombley. Now back to the vinyl years on KCLY. Currently, it's 99 degrees.

Well, the last thing I remember, Doc, I started to swerve. And then I saw the Jag slide into the curve. I know I'll never forget that horrible sight. I guess I found out for myself that everyone was right.

Music from Cream on a midweek Wednesday evening. Music coming up from the Regents. We just had the Beach Boys on. Certainly, this band sounds a lot like the Beach Boys, which that happened a lot in the 1960s. This one from November of 1965. It's Bob, Bob, Bob, Bob-a-ran. Bob.

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2: Here's a look at your weatherology forecast. A heat advisory continues until 8 p.m. Friday night. Lows dip down to about 77 tonight under clear skies, south winds 10 to 15 miles per hour. Lots of sunshine tomorrow. Chance for showers. High temperatures reach up to 100. Lows dip down to about 75 tomorrow night. From the Weatherology Weather Center, I'm meteorologist Paul Trombley. Now back to the Vinyl Years on KCLY. Currently, it's 99 degrees.
3: The Vinyl Years here on a Wednesday evening. Good evening, Rocky Downing with you. And the four tops are lined up next with the song Reach Out, I'll Be There. This was a hit in 1966. That's when it was released, and it became a quick hit. Hitsville, USA, the studio in Detroit's where they recorded this. Another Holland Dozier Holland song from the Four Tops.

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